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3: We'll talk about how important it is to donate blood and that everybody should do it, that kind of thing. But rarely do we talk about animals donating blood. There was a rescue pit bull in Arizona who helped save the life of a pug by donating its blood. Roland is a 7-year-old pit bull, and so vets determined that the other dog needed blood badly, so they take the other. I didn't know animals could donate blood.
4: I know. I have never thought of this, but obviously it happens.
3: But do you have...
4: But they have to match,
3: but can
4: right?
3: you take donkey blood and put it in a dog?
5: That's a good question.
4: Yeah.
3: Because you probably can't with a human. It worked, though. So this shelter pit bull gave blood. This pug is now bouncing back from being underweight, anemic, dehydrated, unresponsive, and it works. So I just don't know if you can take blood from any dog and give it to another. But probably dog to dog. Probably not cat to dog.
5: Yeah.
3: Or pig to dog.
5: Probably not. And also, too, if the dog that donates the blood, is that automatically a generous dog, even though the dog had
6: no choice?
4: It doesn't, yeah. I mean, it doesn't know.
3: Do you have to get consent?
5: Right.
3: Is that what you're asking?
5: Yeah.
3: Dogs can go straight to other dogs. But I guess it's like humans can go to humans.
4: But does it have to be matched like A-O positive?
5: Or do they even have that?
3: No. Oh. And, there are 12 types of dog blood. I don't know. I'm not. It doesn't matter. This is not about science. This is about good news. There you go. That is the story. And both dogs are doing well. That is what it's all about.
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Hey, it's Bobby Bones. Coming up in the Country Minute, Kenny Chesney explains why he loves being a tourist, and Tim McGraw is giving something away that's cool at all of his shows. 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After all.

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0: there is this serial killer. Oh. Now, he's dead, but his home went up for sale, and these people bought it. And so the serial killer is Joel Rifkin. He slaughtered several of his victims at this house. And these people bought it and lived there.
1: No way.
2: No.
1: I'm out.
3: Did they get a really good discount?
0: I think they got a pretty good discount. But 1,600 square feet, the house was described in its listing as a well-maintained home, and that it sits on a beautifully maintained 7,000 square foot corner. What's your percentage discount you need to live here where this guy's killed people?
1: Free, and even then, I don't want to be there. That just, a serial killer and the fact that the murders occurred there.
3: Yeah, that's weird.
1: That, I just would lose sleep over that.
0: The house where Joel Rifkin slaughtered several of his victims.
1: Mm-hmm.
0: How much of a percentage discount? Let's say it was a $500,000 house.
3: Mm-hmm.
0: What's the price need to be for you to buy it and live there full time?
3: Sounds like a pretty good size house.
1: It said 1,600 square feet.
0: Yeah.
3: Yeah, and then the big lot.
1: Well, I don't understand that corner lot situation, the 7,000 square feet lot. Like,
3: sounds like a pretty good lot.
0: If its original listing is $500,000, uh-huh, what does it need to be for you to buy it and live in it?
1: I don't think I would be able to do it, but let's say for some reason I can. I would have to gut the entire thing.
0: You can't knock it down, though.
2: Oh,
1: okay,
2: man.
0: Because for $100,000, you buy it for $100,000, knock all the walls down, and just start over. But you can't do that as this exercise.
3: Yeah.
0: You have to live in the house where the serial killer...
1: And have to, like, burn some incense.
0: So you would only live there for free, but would you even?
1: No. I guess free was my way of saying I don't want to do it.
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0: George Burge told Bobby how his number one song, Cowboy Songs, came about.
1: We were out on a little trip for 3 days, and day two, my buddy was like, hey, man, I've had this title, and it's running around in my head, but I can't quite nail it. The idea is She Only Dances to Cowboy Songs. As soon as he said it, I was like, man, I know exactly what that means. I just kind of started getting flashes of me being in college, chasing my wife around dive bars in Texas. When, you know, a George Strait song would come on or whatever, you'd see everybody kind of flock to the dance floor. Everybody kind of let their inhibitions to the wind, and it was just like, that was what I kind of pictured. And so I tried to kind of capture those gritty Sixth Street nights in Austin, Texas, carefree, fun. She Only Dances to Cowboy Songs. Yeah.

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1: What the Bleep?
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0: pit bull gave blood. This pug is now bouncing back from being underweight, anemic, dehydrated, unresponsive, and it works. So I just don't know if you can take blood from any dog and give it to another. But probably dog to dog. Probably not cat to dog.
1: Yeah.
0: Or pig to dog.
1: Probably not. And also, too, if the dog that donates the blood, is that automatically a generous dog, even though the dog had
2: no choice?
3: It doesn't. Yeah. I mean, it doesn't know.
0: Do you have to get consent?
1: Right.
0: Is that what you're asking?
1: Yeah.
0: Dogs can go straight to other dogs. But I guess it's like humans can go to humans.
3: But does it have to be matched, like A-O positive?
1: Or do they even have that?
0: No. Oh. And, there are 12 types of dog blood. I don't know. It doesn't matter. This is not about science. It's about good news. There you go. That is the story. And both dogs are doing well. That is what it's all about.
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92.3 WCOL. Somebody asked me the other day if I was stalking John Morgan because I've driven through his hometown of Sylvan, North Carolina before. No. All right, maybe a little. Here's Kid Myself on the 11 o'clock news.

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0: 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We have new country coming from Morgan Wallen. I have not been told the name of the song yet.
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8: Hey, it's Thursday, everybody. Welcome to show number 1658 of After Midnight. The weekend is just right around the corner now. I'm Granger Smith, your host here. I've got some good news I want to read for you, so hang tight for it. I've also got some Nashville news. Ann Hudson got stories about your favorite stars out there in Nashville, what they're up to today, and all this here with a whole bunch of good country music. Happy Thursday. It's After Midnight.

92.3 WCOL. Hey, thank you for starting your Thursday here with me. How about we get it rolling with some good news? Hang on, just two songs and I'll share some with you.

92.3 WCOL, Columbus's number one for new country. So I got a topic. I want to hear from you on this. What's your favorite season of the year? Let me know. 866-607-8383. We'll talk next hour.

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1: Good morning. My name is Misty. I'm from Madras, Oregon, and I'm headed into work. I work for Radiant Weapons. I'm the only girl in the machine shop. Killing it.
0: You're killing it, Misty. Thank you for calling this morning.

0: 92.3 WCOL, Columbus's number one for new country. Ann Hudson is about to jump on and share some Nashville news with us. Ann, what do you have lined up?
1: Oh no, Granger, did you see how Elaine Lee suffered a wardrobe malfunction? She handled it like a pro. I'll explain coming up in your Nashville news next.

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1: 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We're a late night family. And Granger Smith is the voice that keeps the night going strong. 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
1: Happy Thursday, everybody. It's After Midnight. I'm your host, Granger Smith. Hour number two starts right now. Whatever the reason you're up early or up late, I'm so glad you're with me. I've got this question. What's your favorite season of the year? Think about that and call me. 866-607-8383. Also, Earl Dibbles Jr., the country boy, has got a dumb criminal story to tell us. It's hour number two. Here we go. It's After Midnight.

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So what's your favorite season of the year? We'll talk about this in two songs, 866-607-8383.

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0: Thanks for staying up. This is After Midnight with Granger Smith.
1: Okay, topic of the hour. And I say this because we're sitting here in summer in Texas. I got the Ant-Man, my producer, sitting with me. In Texas, we start to enter right now the dog days of summer.
2: Oh, man, starting to feel. And it was all of a sudden because we had some good days of cool weather with rain that came in and it cooled it down like 79 one day.
1: Yep. And we're heading straight for triple digits this week, triple and it's going now. To stay there for yep. a while. You know, we're talking about hundreds of days are summertime for Texans. That's mm-hmm. where we are.
2: Yeah, sure.
1: And so I say that because then I start to think, what's my favorite season? And it's a good argument for that is fall, because for Texans, fall gives us a relief from the longest season.
2: Yeah.
1: But I'm also not saying I don't love summer. There's a lot of aspects I love about winter and a lot I love about spring. So where do you land on this?
2: Yeah, I'm the same place. I'm in fall because, a lot of things that I love about the time of year. Football, time with family, Thanksgiving, Christmas, what have you, all during that time. Yeah, so fall for me.
1: Okay, well, yeah. Let's see what other people think. 866-607-8383.
3: My favorite season is Christmas because it's the time that Santa Claus comes and delivers gifts to all the kids. You get to see their excitement on their faces Christmas Day. And it's also hunting season. Hunt, fishing, loving every day, baby. Y'all have a good morning. It's been a great show.
1: Hey, thank you for the call. I was not expecting the Christmas thing.
2: And I also didn't know Christmas was a season, but I guess so.
1: That's why I wasn't
2: the
1: expecting
2: holiday
1: it.
2: Season. Okay,
1: I'm right. expecting spring, right. summer, fall, winter.
2: Yeah,
1: maybe you could say autumn instead of fall, but sure. I wasn't expecting Christmas. But I'll take it. 866-607-8383.
4: For me, it's got to be fall. The leaves, the weather, the football. Can't go wrong, buddy. Keep doing what you're doing.
1: A lot of people feel the same way you do, Ant-Man.
2: Yep.
1: And I have to agree. Fall is a pretty good season. What do y'all think? 866-607-8383.
5: 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We want to hear from you. 866-607-8383. 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
1: On August 4th, 1962, Marilyn Monroe died. 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
1: Hey, why are you awake right now? You know what? It doesn't matter. At least you're not alone. We're here with you. 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
1: Good morning. This is Eileen Gerald from Louisiana. I just wanted to tell y'all good morning, and I hope y'all have a beautiful day.
0: Appreciate you, Eileen. I hope you have a beautiful day, too.

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1: I'm Earl Dibbles Jr. I'm a country boy. I'm an honest boy, too, and crime don't pay. I got a story to prove it. Two men in Japan forgot what ended up being almost half an ounce of weed in their rental car, and then things didn't turn out too well for them. Apparently, when the two 20-year-olds realized their mistake, they called the rental place and said they was coming back to retrieve something and then warned the employees not to look inside the car. Well, clearly, that piqued their own curiosity to the point of rummaging through the car to find out the bag of old weed was in there. Employees at the facility called the cops who was waiting for the guys when they arrived. That's pretty dumb.
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1: You know, you asked the question, what is the greatest season of the year? 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
4: Hey, thanks for starting your Thursday here with me on After Midnight, y'all. I'm Granger Smith, your host. Hey, I've got some things that went down on this day in history I want to talk about this hour. Plus, some Nashville news with Ann Hudson. She's keeping you in touch with your favorite stars out there in Nashville. Some things went down, and she's going to tell you about it. Hang tight for all of this here early on a Thursday. We are After Midnight.

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Today, will you sit down at your computer to type out an email? Well, you have this guy named William Austin Burt to thank for that, and I'll tell you why, plus some other things that went down on this day in history coming up in two songs.

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92.3 WCOL, Columbus's number one for new country. I brought this up last hour, and I still want to get your opinion on this. What's your favorite season of the year? 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
1: 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Am I right?
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1: Hey, Granger, this is Lanny calling from Tuscaloosa, Alabama. Roll Tide. I'm out here trucking tonight. Love the show. Like to give a shout out to all my trucker brothers and sisters out here. Y'all keep them big wheels rolling.
0: Ah, somebody hears me. Appreciate you calling, brother. Keep that greasy side down, that shiny side up.

0: 92.3 WCOL, Columbus's number one for new country. Ann Hudson is coming up next with all the latest from Nashville. 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
1: We know, Granger. We confirmed that Jelly Roll and Bunny XO's divorce was finalized the other day, but his daughter is kind of throwing some weird fuel on the fire. I'll explain coming up in your Nashville news next.

0: Here's what's new in Nashville. Here's Ann Hudson.
1: So Jelly Roll and Benny XO officially got divorced after 10 years of marriage last week. Well, Jelly Roll's daughter, Bailey Ann, she went online to specifically talk about their divorce, which she confirmed and cleared up rumors. She said they absolutely did not cheat on each other, but that if the internet ever finds out what really did happen, that it would crumble. She said the internet will crumble the day that she opens her mouth about what really went on between them. So that like sparked my curiosity even more. Guess we'll just have to wait and see. Well, John Party is going on tour. He announced the Gamblin' Man tour. It'll kick off September 17th, and tickets go on sale tomorrow morning.
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2: Third shift, Thursday crew, you're almost there. Glad to be hanging out with you. Granger Smith here. I'm your host of After Midnight. I've got this question for everybody. What's the best sport in America, in your opinion? Let me know why. 866-607-8383. Also, Earl Bibbles Jr.'s got a dumb criminal story to share with us. It's hour number four. It starts right now. Let's go.

92.3 WCOL, Columbus's number one for new country. What's the best sport in America? We'll talk about this question in two songs. Call me with it. 866-607-8383.

0: Thanks so much for staying up with us. This is After Midnight with Granger Smith.
1: Okay, topic of the hour. What is the best sport in America? I've got my producer, the Ant-Man, sitting with me, and you know why I brought this topic up.
2: Of course. We just finished World Cup. Spain, champs.
1: Yeah. And it's just in top of mind of so many people. And whether you like soccer or not, it's everywhere. You know, it has been the last few months. And you recognize, everyone recognizes it, especially when it's been, when it's here in America. It hasn't been in America in, what, 27 years?
2: Right.
1: But now that it's here and everyone goes, oh, yeah, I can see that this is a big deal.
2: Yeah.
1: I didn't really know this was a big deal. It's a really big deal to everyone else. But probably not us.
2: It's not us. Yeah. I would say with youth, it is. It's the easiest sport for kids, you know, to have your kids in. That and baseball seem to be the first two that kids kind of get involved in team play. But is it the most popular overall?
1: Yeah, what was that? There was a commercial, and it said, why is soccer the most popular sport in the world? And the first answer was, maybe because all you need is a ball.
2: That's it. Yeah, yeah. And if you watch Ted Lasso, you learn that, I didn't know this till I watched that all of their fields are not the same size.
1: Oh, I did not know that.
2: Yeah, that Wembley has the largest field in Europe.
1: Oh, there's no regulation on field
2: size. No regulations, yeah.
1: Interesting.
2: Yeah.
1: Okay, so everybody be thinking, what is the best sport in America? I know this is going to change with each individual person, but also give me the league or, you know, the age group.
2: Right.
1: You know, for instance, college football over NFL. 866-607-8383.
3: Morning, Granger. Tom in Huntsville here. Just wanted to say my favorite sport to watch in most of the U.S. would be football, for sure. The stats show that. Also, my favorite sport to play would be tennis because it's one-on-one. My favorite game to play would be golf, as over 48 million other Americans love to play. But it is a game. It's not a sport. I'm playing a course, not an individual. But football's favorite game to watch. Thank you.
1: That's so much to unpack in that one call. He had stats to back him.
2: That's right.
1: He had it divided up in categories. Yep. He's calling golf is not a sport. It's a game.
2: Do you think that?
1: I've never thought about that.
2: I'd be honest, I haven't thought that much about golf. Yeah, I'm with you.
1: And so the NASCAR is considered a sport, mm-hmm. right?
2: Because you're competing against another driver.
1: That's the rationale. Okay.
2: And nobody said NASCAR yet either.
1: Nobody said NASCAR. 866-607-8383. What's the best sport in America?
4: 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Come be a part of After Midnight with Granger Smith.
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1: 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You sounded good, great.
0: 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Thank you, brother.

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You know, when you gotta go, you gotta go. 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
1: 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That's why we're bringing the music and the meaning. 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
5: Thursday morning, early risers. What's up? Welcome to After Midnight with me, Granger Smith, your host. I've got some good news I want to read for y'all coming up. Hopefully put a smile on your face. Plus some Nashville news with Ann Hudson. She's coming in with stories about your favorite stars out there in Nashville. All of this coming up, so please don't touch that dial. You don't want to miss it.

0: 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Hey, thank you for starting your Thursday here with me. How about we get it rolling with some good news? Hang on, just two songs and I'll share some with you.
1: Hey, girl. Oh, now. You know you got everybody looking.

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92.3 WCOL, Columbus's number one for new country. 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
1: Hey, this is Julie from Cleveland, Ohio. I just wanted to say hey, and I'm a third shifter just like you.
0: Hey, Julie, thank you so much for calling and for the encouragement. I appreciate you.

0: 92.3 WCOL, Columbus's number one for new country. Ann Hudson is about to jump on and share some Nashville news with us. Ann, what do you have lined up?
1: Oh no, Granger, did you see Ella Langley suffered a wardrobe malfunction? She handled it like a pro. I'll explain coming up in your Nashville news next.

0: from Nashville's Music Row. It's Ann Hudson.
1: So Ella Langley, she had a little wardrobe malfunction when she was performing in Baltimore. During her second song, her entire dress came unzipped. And as though that was like not enough, it was raining outside, but she played it off so well. One of her crew members came out and brought her a custom Baltimore Ravens jersey to put over her dress. And well, she rocked it. You can see it all up at aftermidnight.com. Well, John Party is going on tour. He announced the Gambling Man tour. It'll kick off September 17th, and tickets go on sale tomorrow morning.
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0: Country's biggest stars stay up all night right here on After Midnight with Granger Smith.

0: I was like, okay, well, you have a good evening then, and I'll talk to you later. I love you. Bye.
1: Kayla did that yesterday.
2: I did. A listener, I was just going through, like, okay, thanks. You'll get an email to get your tickets, blah, blah, blah. I was like, all right, I love you. Bye. Or no, I said, I love you too, even. Because I was like, I love you too. And I was like, oh my gosh, I've never done that before.
1: That is hilarious. This is a good one that we got on the talkback, and this might be one of the worst.
3: Well, actually, it was my husband on our wedding day when he was saying the vows, when he was saying, I take you, and he couldn't remember my name.
2: Oh, at least he didn't say the wrong name. He didn't pull a Ross, like from Friends.
1: I mean, that is a brain lock of brain locks.
2: Yeah, that is.
1: What do you do? I mean, what does that mean when your brain locks up like that out of nowhere?
2: Brain fart or fog?
1: I mean, it is a brain fart. I was just calling it brain lock to try to clean up a little bit.
2: Sorry.
1: I know you're not going to do that. But I'm just like, that. Everybody experiences that from time to time.
2: I know.
1: Where you just forget something that you should know because you've known it your whole life or whatever the deal is. But
2: I forget. Sometimes I'll be typing like, wait, like birthdays? Like, wait, what's my birthday? Or when I have to enter my kids' birthdays, I'll like do them like, wait a second. Like, you're like, what is it? What is it? What is it? Yeah. It happens to everybody all the time. Like, people for us, they'd be like, that's mom brain. That's pregnancy brain. I'm like, it's not the only thing. But yes, everyone does it.
1: What is it when I do it? Dad brain?
2: Dad brain.
1: I mean, whatever you want to call it, it's a thing that we all experience. If you've had a brain fart or a brain glitch or whatever it is, hit us up on the TalkBack feature on the iHeartRadio app. Can the V

0: World Brain Day. We'll talk about the wonderful things that your brain does, or not, sometimes. Sometimes your brain just totally locks up. Can you tell a stranger that you love them, like Kayla did yesterday?
1: I did. I told a listener, first time we've ever talked to him.
0: A great listener, wonderful listener, wonderful winner, but it's the first time that we had met him on the phone, and Kayla goes to hang up with him and says, I love you. Or actually, you say, I love you, too.
1: I said, I love you, too. I was like, okay, this is what you're going to do, and I love you, too. What I said.
0: So hopefully he listens now, that since he knows we love him. Stacey Kane chimed in on the talkback feature about funky things about the brain.
2: Hi, Kayla and Zuko. Just letting you know, with the memory, for anybody who has any type of surgery and you are under anesthesia, you lose 1 month of memory per hour that you are under anesthesia. So that could be some of it as well. I'm not sure if it has to do with a local anesthesia or, you know, during major surgery. But that's what my doctor had told me. Have a great day.
0: Oh, my gosh. 1 month for every hour that you're under anesthesia, you lose a month of memory? So, is that a real thing?
1: So how long was your surgery at Christmas?
0: I want to say on Christmas Eve, my surgery was an hour.
1: So there's 1 month.
0: And then that emergency surgery I had on Christmas Day, I think was like 2.5 hours.
1: I think it was like three.
0: May have been three.
1: Yeah, lost 4 months of memory loss. But if you Google it, it says that there's no scientific basis for the claim.
0: Yeah, of course they're going to say that.
1: But there is short-term memory formation during the procedure, an immediate recovery window rather than erasing past life memories. So, not that you'd forget something you did in your childhood. You may forget something you did like the week prior or the day of, or you know how, because you say when people get out of surgery or like when I, like when you go into, like if you get put under for anything, you're like, I don't really remember going in.
0: You're
1: don't remember anything from arriving to the hospital.
0: Yeah, I kind of blacked out after I arrived. I was in so much pain. And then the next thing I know, I woke up and I was in a recovery.
1: Yeah.
0: I don't know. That's weird. That's weird.
1: Strange.
0: All right, Tequila, the pride of... She lives in Marysville, right?
1: Yes, she does.
0: Tequila chimed in, and it's pretty funny what she did yesterday.
3: Morning, Zuko and Kayla. This is Tequila. Yesterday, my daughter had a doctor's appointment. I did about an hour and 48 minutes worth of driving to get her to said appointment on time for us to walk in the office and then to tell us it was on telehealth. And I knew that. I absolutely knew that. So, there it is. That's every day for me.
0: Oh, wow. All right, if you have something fun that your brain has caused you to do, whether it's a lockup or telling someone you love them, I don't care. Share it. 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

That is a classic from Eric Church and Springsteen on 92.3 WCOL. Welcome to your Thursday at Zuko and Kayla. Here is the early morning Miami Meter trivia question. Well, lots of folks getting out to the stores and do some back-to-school shopping. I know Kayla's been doing that. And according to a recent survey, the average parent will spend about $69 on this for this upcoming school year. What are we talking about? 614-821-WCOL or 800-899-WCOL. We'll spend an average of $69 on this for the upcoming school year. Call us for the Mind Bender.

0: John Morgan and Kid Myself on 92.3 WCOL. It is 5:39 on your Thursday. 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Thank you, Pools Plus, for powering our Throwback Thursdays. We'll have plenty of throwbacks today. If there's one you'd like to hear, hit up the talkback feature on the iHeartRadio app. That little red microphone, you can record your voice up to 30 seconds. It comes right to our studio. Just let us know a throwback that you want to hear, and maybe try to think of one that you don't normally hear us play. Like, help us think of one that we're forgetting. Because I'd like to play some stuff we haven't played in a minute, for sure. All right, here's the early morning mind bender trivia question. So everyone's getting back to school, doing some back-to-school shopping. Lots of deals going on. I know that, Kayla, you spent some time at Kohl's. And my wife spent some time at Kohl's because you spent time at Kohl's. And she told me what she spent, which was like $300 and some. But then she said it would have been $700 and some.
1: Exactly. See, and you have two kids, so that's fine. It's fine.
0: Yeah. But now that we are back to school, it says the average parent will spend $69 on these for the upcoming school year. What are we talking about? Let's start with line four today. Hi, WCOL. Who is this?
2: Leland, sir. How are you?
0: Is it Leland?
1: Leland, yes, Leland.
0: Leland, we haven't talked to you in about 5 minutes. How you doing, man? You doing good?
2: Let's make it six. Doing good, sir. Doing good.
0: Doing good. All right, what do you think the answer is for the mind bender?
2: I'm going to guess, since your octave and everything was a little bit different, talking about Kayla, I'm going to go with backpack.
0: Oh. Wow. Leland knows us.
1: Pays attention.
0: Yeah, the average parent will spend $69 on a backpack. Like one backpack.
1: I know, because like some of the kids just want like the Nike swoosh, the Adidas thing.
0: Yeah,
1: I don't know. The
0: expensive ones.
1: Yes, yeah. Hence why I didn't let my kids go in the store to look at it, because they'd pick the expensive ones.
0: Somehow they just know to go to the most expensive thing.
1: Or the ones that aren't on sale.
0: Even at a young age, they know how to gravitate towards expensive stuff. Well, Leland, we got for you a 4-pack. What'd you say?
2: Spend mama's money.
0: Yeah, spend mama's money. That's right. Mama's money. Her daddy's good looks.
1: got her mama's money.
0: Her daddy's good looks.
1: And look who's looking at me.
0: Speaking Maybe we need to play that
1: Thursday.
0: Today.
1: Yeah.
0: All right, Leland, we got for you a 4-pack of tickets for the Dublin Irish Festival, which kicks off on the 31st and runs through August 2nd up in Dublin. Get up there and enjoy some of the Irish food and Irish beer and Irish music, all the great fun and festivities that happens at the Dublin Irish Festival. Thanks for listening, man. Hang on the line. Columbus weather. All right, it's 5:42. Andrew Buck Michael joins us. I don't know. This feels like fall out there today, Buck. I mean, it feels like fall.
3: It does. Yesterday we hit 75, and that is actually the normal high temperature on the first day of fall. So, yeah, it does feel like fall outside. We're dipping into the mid to low 50s this morning, and the humidity is so low. That makes such a difference. Now, I will say, don't be like me. Make sure to take the sun seriously. I spent a bunch of time at the Metro Park, took my son out to another park yesterday, and by the time I got home, I was like, man, my neck and arms, I think I got a little bit of sun today. So make sure to wear that sunscreen if you're going to be outside enjoying the beautiful sunny day today. We'll get back up to about 78 today, mostly sunny, which is going to be about 3 degrees warmer than yesterday. Now, we will have a few more clouds tomorrow. Still low humidity. We start out about 58, get up to about 81 tomorrow with mostly cloudy skies. So we're not going to have that sun baking us quite as much tomorrow. So you still can keep the windows open if you'd like for today, maybe tomorrow, and then it's going to get warmer by the weekend. We get back in the mid to upper 80s, and the humidity starts going back up this weekend as well. All of us stay dry, though, likely until about Sunday or early next week. We got a 40% chance of rain. Mostly cloudy skies, so we're not going to have that sun baking us quite as much tomorrow. So you still can keep the windows open if you'd like for today, maybe tomorrow, and then it's going to get warmer by the weekend. We get back in the mid to upper 80s, and the humidity starts going back up this weekend as well. All of us stay dry, though, likely until about Sunday or early next week. We got a 40% chance of rain later Sunday, so you might want to have that rain gear handy for the tail end of the weekend and early next week. But the good news is this pleasant weather is going to stick around here for the next few days. I'm ABC6 First Warning Meteorologist Andrew Buck Michael on 92.3 WCOL.
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3: Welcome to your Thursday, July 23rd, the 204th day of the year. Today is Vanilla Ice Cream Day.
0: Oh, should call my daughter Cora. I know. I'll get her ice cream today.
3: I told you, homemade vanilla bean is my favorite vanilla ice cream.
0: It's your favorite.
3: It is so good. It is also National Peanut Butter and Chocolate Day. It is Gorgeous Grandma Day.
0: Oh.
3: What do they call those? Gilfs?
0: Gosh.
3: Sorry, I had to say it's before 6 o'clock. It's also International Hello, My Name Is Day. It's International Yada Yada Yada Day.
0: Yada Yada Yada.
3: Yada Yada Yada. It is Hot and Bothered Day.
0: Oh, with a gorgeous grandma and everything.
3: I guess so. If you want to take a moment, hit up the talkback feature on the iHeartRadio app. Tell us what you're hot and bothered about. Or maybe if you're a gorgeous grandma.
0: Or who makes you hot and bothered.
3: Or who makes you hot and bothered.
0: Y'all know mine.
3: Maybe you're a celebrity hot and bothered person. What do you mean we all know yours?
0: It's my husband, of course. And then, it is.
3: There's a list.
0: No, it's not a list.
3: There is a list.
0: Green is on that and he knows it.
3: Green's on the list. Brantley Gilbert was high on the list. I think he's been moved down a little bit.
0: He's getting the dad bod and I love that, but not hot and bothered anymore.
3: Yeah. Trying to think if there's anyone else on the list. Rip from Yellowstone's on the list, I think.
0: Yeah, he was. Oh, yeah.
3: We would do the whole list, but the show ends at 10
0: o'clock. My list has dwindled.
3: It has dwindled.
0: My husband is number one. I will admit that. He is number one on that list.
3: That's hilarious. It's also Sprinkles Day, so what are you going to put on your vanilla ice cream? Sprinkles. Some sprinkles. Huh. It's also National Care for Your Coworker Day.
0: Aw.
3: So we need to care for each other today, Kayla.
0: All right. What are we going to do? Get some vanilla ice cream in the morning?
3: Let's order some donuts and coffee or something.
0: Okay, deal.
3: All right. Notables on this date in history. On this date in 1904, the ice cream cone was invented. On this date in 1984, this was the date that Vanessa Williams became the first Miss America to have to resign after Penthouse published nude pictures of her.
0: Oh, that's right.
3: Kind of remember when that happened. On this date, 1995... the comet Hale-Bopp was discovered, and then it was visible a year later. I remember when that comet was visible. It was the most very vivid, visible comets that I've ever seen in my life.
0: Okay.
3: I mean, because I was working in Dayton, and we had a studio with a big window, unlike ours here. We had a huge studio window, and every morning we'd go on the air, and you could look up and just see that comet in the sky.
0: Just bright with that big tail. Yeah.
3: And so that was back in 1995. On this date in 2000, Tiger Woods became the youngest golfer to complete a career Grand Slam when he won the British Open at the young age of 24 years old. And now his son is making some headways in golf. Birthdays today. Danielle Bradbury has a birthday today.
4: Never have I ever felt like.
3: Danielle Bradbury is 30 today. She's the one who just got divorced. She's the one getting divorced.
0: That was Ray Lynn. Yeah, Ray Lynn and John Party.
3: Lots of divorces happening in Nashville for some reason. I don't know why. But Danielle Bradbury is 30 today, who I feel like Ray Lynn and her included, I think they've changed so much over the years. You know what I mean?
0: I know. I mean, growing up.
3: From when we met them for the first time to what they look like now.
0: Yeah.
3: It's like, I guess you meet these young women when they're very young, and now they're becoming like women.
0: You know? It's true.
3: So she's 30. Danielle Radcliffe, Harry Potter, is 37 today. Michelle Williams of Destiny's Child is 47. I should have had some Destiny's Child queued up, but I didn't. Monica Lewinsky is 53 today. Marlon Wayans is 54. Allison Krauss has a birthday today.
4: The smile.
3: And we will have some tickets for her to give away today when we give away some of our concerts at the Ohio State Fair. She's our first one.
0: Yeah,
3: so
0: just
3: here,
0: after 6.
3: Just after 6 o'clock. Oh, that's cool. The girl can sing like an angel, for sure.
4: You say it best.
3: That one album, she's got Dan Tominski's in her band. He's the guy that sang Man of Constant Sorrow. Their band is so tight. Like, that band is really tight, and Zac Brown Band's really tight.
0: They
3: when
0: are.
3: I say that, I mean, they just sound so spot-on good together. But Allison Krauss is 55 today. Stephanie Seymour, a model, 58 today. Slash!

0: has a birthday today. Slash is 61 today. Eric LaSalle is 64. And Woody Harrelson has a birthday today. And I believe Woody Harrelson is from Southern Ohio. Like, I think he grew up around Kings Island. I think he worked at Kings Island at one time. I think I read that at some
1: point. He was
0: in
1: Lebanon, yeah.
0: Yeah,
1: just around Kings
0: Island. I think growing up when he was a kid, I think he worked at Kings Island. But Woody Harrelson, who's one of my favorites, he's good in everything that he does. He is 65 today.
1: Well, and I guess he's doing a documentary. I read this yesterday about something with a country music venue, the historic one, not like the Ryman or anything. There's a historic one about where Johnny Cash played, where Waylon Jennings played, and so Armadillo World Headquarters. So he's producing a feature length documentary about that music venue in Austin. So he's a producer of that and
0: is
1: everything.
0: Is it still in existence?
1: No, it was from 1970 to 1980, but there's so many people that played it.
0: Yeah,
1: played
0: legendary.
1: There. Yeah, so Willie Nelson, Bruce Springsteen, Waylon Jennings, Linda Ronstadt, Talking Heads, Jerry Garcia, and they're going to feature audio clips and video clips from more than 100 live performances from there.
0: That's pretty cool.
1: That is pretty cool.
0: I mean, you could do one on Legend Valley here. There's been a lot of big names that's played Legend Valley.
1: Yeah.
0: Where we've done our country jam back when we did it. But yeah. All right. How was your Wednesday, Kayla?
1: It was a good Wednesday. So this is how tired I was yesterday. In the morning, I was driving to work and then I was driving home and I was I'm kind of dizzy-ish feeling. Not dizzy, I couldn't drive or anything. And I was maybe I just need to eat. I also have had a lot of caffeine this morning. No, Kayla, all day until 4 o'clock was wearing my contacts and my glasses. You know, I had my glasses on yesterday. I had my contacts in.
0: And you didn't realize that?
1: No.
0: How do you not realize
1: that? I have no idea. I mean, I kind of did. My eye was twitching, or when I was looking at you, I could see you. And I was not putting two.
0: That's the weirdest thing ever.
1: How tired I was that I wasn't even noticing that.
0: Oh, and, my gosh. Because I remember you saying something about your eyes, and I said, I have eye drops.
1: Yeah, remember that?
0: Yeah.
1: And I was it really kind of hurts.
0: Wearing your contacts and your glasses at the same time.
1: Because I went to put my contacts in. We were going to go take our friends. We were having a little family friend play date situation. And I was I got to put my contacts in. And my whole thing was empty. I said, where is it? I'm looking. I'm I can see. It was very embarrassing, and I felt really bad because it was nice outside, and the girls, I should have taken them out more than I did, and I was just so tired that we hung out, played a little bit. I was okay, do you guys want to watch some PBS Kids so I could just sit here for a second? And then when I did finally take them out in my glasses, I pulled the weeds around our house that were driving me crazy. I don't know why, but that was just what I felt like I needed to do when there's 100 other things that needed to be done at my house. And so we took our friends out to my dad's place, actually, and went swimming, and the pool was warmer than the air. The pool was 79.
0: I believe it.
1: And then my kids, of course, once they got out, they did not want to get back in. So I think I was at the pool for 10 minutes. That's how it felt. And then I get them out, and my kids need to shower after they get out of the pool. When we're done with the pool, because the chlorine core is very sensitive to the chlorine.
0: Yeah.
1: So we did that and then ordered pizza. And my plan was to get Lake Pizza. Well, they're not open till Thursdays through Sunday. So we had to go get Cappy's in town, which Cappy's is fantastic.
0: Oh, yeah.
1: So we had Cappy's pizza for dinner. And then we went around on golf cart rides. And it's just funny. Our friends were I didn't even know this lake was here. And I feel like I'm on vacation at my dad's house now because of taking the golf cart around.
0: I mean, that's probably what it feels like at Choctaw Lake. Is it Choctaw Lake or Lake Choctaw? And I feel like that at Buckeye Lake when I go out and visit my brother and sister-in-law. You feel like you're on a little mini vacation.
1: Yeah, same when I go to Indian Lake. So we did this. We took the golf cart all around. I taught the girls how to go skip rocks. And then, of course, my kids throwing the giant ones. We're look at this. It was good. And all the kids fell asleep in the car. And it was great on the way home. So that was our evening for the night. But I did sleep. And then I went to go take my contacts. I was no, I need to get some work done. And I fell asleep in my contacts, so I don't have the glasses on today. I know. You got to be dead tired if you're wearing glasses and contacts at the same time.
0: And feel like you're seeing straight.
1: Yes, I was. So, how was your day yesterday?
0: It was a good day. Let's see. I left out of here, went home, had some lunch, just kind of chilled out around the house. I told you that we ordered a mini split for our barn, and the first one that got delivered, they dropped it off the truck and it got dented real bad. So we had to order a replacement. We got the replacement late last week. So yesterday they came to pick up the one that got dented. So we had that going on. We went and dropped her car back off down at Coughlin.
1: Again.
0: So they got to order a charging module, some sort of part or something that's got to be ordered for it so that it'll charge in our garage. Because every other car, and they give us another car to drive yesterday, which is nice. We're driving an EV Equinox. And, of course, I plugged it in. It's charging just fine. You know, so I know it's not my charger. So, yeah, they had to order a charging module. And so we did that. And then Lathan had soccer last night. I went and worked out at the field house at Taze Valley while Lathan had soccer practice. And so I love it because I feel like you're killing two birds with one stone. Because normally you're just sitting there watching practice for 2 hours.
1: Yeah.
0: So I was able to actually get a good workout in and some good cardio in and then walk out and still have 20 minutes of practice to just kind of watch and kind of chill out.
1: Yeah.
0: You know, so did that and then just came home, did some work. It was a pretty uneventful day. But, man, it was so nice last night.
1: It just felt like fall.
0: It did feel like fall. I kept thinking, man, I wish I could go home and have, like, a fire on the back of the house.
1: A lot of people were having one. Like, you could smell it everywhere you went. It was a good idea. Yeah.
0: That's the bummer when you get up at 3 o'clock in the morning and you're like, we could do this, but I should probably go to bed.
1: I know. I thought the same thing. I was like, let's go fishing. I'm like, oh, it's 8:45. I was like, we still have to drive
0: Do something
1: home.
0: Outdoors or get out the halo and do some grilling or something.
1: Yeah.
0: You know,
1: we'll have to make up for it today. We can have, to be honest, mid-afternoon fires are still just as fun. I would wake up and have a fire if I could.
0: Yeah, if you could just see it with them contacts and glasses on.
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4: Good morning. Here's a look at what's happening. A driver believed to be impaired caused a fatal crash in the Short North Wednesday. Police say a car heading east on King Avenue near North High Street just before 3 p.m. lost control. The driver went onto the sidewalk. Two pedestrians were hit there. The car continued into the Kroger parking lot where several other vehicles were struck. The pedestrians were taken to the hospital. One of them died. A person sitting in one of the parked vehicles was also injured. And suspect driver taken to the hospital for treatment and later arrested. Suspects now in custody for a homicide on Columbus's southeast side from just over a week ago. 43-year-old Aubra Groom died in the incident along Brandy Drive near Refugee Road back on July 13th. The investigation led 49-year-old Ricky Harmon to be identified as the suspect. SWAT officers took him into custody Wednesday. He's charged with aggravated murder. President Trump honoring the families of the service members killed in the war with Iran during a campaign-style speech in Marietta, Georgia. Trump made note of the dignified transfer earlier Wednesday in Delaware for the four U.S. soldiers killed in Iranian attacks over the weekend. I'm Scott Jennings.
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0: Stella Lefty in Boston on 92.3 WCOL, 610 on your Thursday with Zuko and Kayla. 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
1: Darren Strupp.
0: Darren Strupp, thank you so much for listening. We appreciate it. We have tickets every single hour for some of the hottest concerts coming to the Ohio State Fair. We'll have another pair just after 7 o'clock. We're going to play What the Bleep at 7:50 this morning, and we're going to play for tickets for Route 4 Live and a special acoustic performance from Ashley Cook up there in Union County this Saturday, which is just a few days away, and it's going to be a perfect weather.
1: It is going to be perfect night.
0: Perfect night, for sure. All right, Kayla's got news from Nashville here in about 13 minutes. Anything you want to tease?
1: There's someone who has a country album coming out, and he's not country.
0: Well, that
1: all.
0: Happens a lot, though.
1: But you know him. You see him every day and every Saturday. You will be shocked.
0: Trying to think of who it is. I don't know.
1: You don't really know?
0: I don't really know.
1: Oh, okay. You will be shocked.
0: All right.
1: Luke Combs is upset about it.
0: Oh.
1: Yeah.
0: Okay. We'll tell you who it is coming up.
2: Now, that's what I like.
0: Well, a 16-year-old Illinois boy named Randy Gerlach saw a car in a ditch on his way to work earlier this month. And even though other cars were just driving by, he stopped, turned around, went back to check it out. Something, I guess, told him, like, you should probably check it out. Turns out the female driver inside was unconscious. So he called 911. Emergency crews came out, and she's going to survive. But doctors later said that if Randy had arrived just 20 minutes later, the woman would have likely not made it.
1: Oh, and my goodness.
0: Randy said his advice is to go with your gut. Here he is talking about it.
3: I wasn't sure if something actually happened or if they're just kind of accidentally went too far on the shoulder and just went in. So I turned around in town because I figured by then if it was an accident and they didn't mean to, they would have been gone by then. Called the 911, did what they told me and just went through the whole thing until they got here. Mostly just right place at the right time, and then that I actually did the right thing and not just kept going.
0: Way to go, Randy.
1: Good job, Randy. Well, this is crazy and makes me want to let my girls stay dressed up forever, because there's a little boy named Lucas. He's 5 years old, dressed as Batman, was actually in the car riding home with his family after a dance school performance and alerted the adults in the car when he looked out the window and saw a man on the sandbank. This is in England, so when you're driving by right by the water, waving his arms in the air. So the family quickly called the Coast Guard and alerted them. There's this thing called the Royal National Lifeboat Institution, that someone is on the sandbank. Like, you couldn't get to it from the road where they were.
0: Yeah.
1: And they were in a training exercise actually nearby, and the man was stranded there and his two dogs, and brought them safely to shore before the incoming tide completely covered that entire sandbank. So they were going on a walk, and high tide was coming in, and they weren't able to get off, and they got stuck.
0: Ugh.
1: So he became a real-life hero, and they told him that, and he goes, just like Batman. So he was dressed as Batman, saved it, just saw it. And yeah, so if your kids are saying something, you know, it's crazy what they'll find, and luckily he was saved.
0: That's awesome. That is what we like.
2: Columbus weather.
0: All right, Andrew Buck-Michael joins us on your Thursday morning. Buck, talking about those storms from Tuesday, did we get confirmed that those were tornadoes?
4: Yeah, all of the information is still pretty preliminary. They don't have all the final assessments out, but it looks like about 8 confirmed tornadoes from those storms on Tuesday. No storms anytime soon for us. We're going to deal with a lot of sun today. We get up to a high of 78. And again, those 8 tornadoes were for Ohio specifically. There were more down in Kentucky, West Virginia, and Pennsylvania. Today, though, mostly sunny. 78 degrees for the high. Beautiful. More clouds tomorrow. We get to 81. I'm ABC6 First One meteorologist Andrew Buck-Michael on 92.3 WCOL.
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0: Hardy and Truck Bed on 92.3 WCOL, 624 on your Thursday. 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Thank you, Pools Plus, for powering our Throwback Thursdays. 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We'll have a throwback here inside of 10 or 12 minutes. If there's one you want to hear, hit up the talkback feature. We have not made our pick yet, but we're starting to narrow it down. And thus, you can submit one that'll rise to the top, which is very possible, but you got to hit up that talkback feature and let us know what throwback song you want to hear. News
1: from Nashville. Well, Pat McAfee. Yes, the Pat McAfee on ESPN and College Game Day has officially announced his debut country album.
2: What?
1: It's called The Diary of a Polarizing Figure, and it's out August 14th. Now, it's produced, and Ernest helped him with the songwriting, so that is the only country tie-in to it, because Luke Combs commented, "No calling me on this, unforgivable." And he answered back with laughing emojis, clarifying there are no featured artists on the record, just him.
0: Is this thing going to be a joke? Like, I don't know if he can even sing.
1: He was in a studio, and it was everything. I mean, they shared that on game day, you know, when he's like, oh, and he sings like that. That's what it is.
0: But that's what, I mean, it's not good singing.
1: Well, that's what it is.
0: Okay. All right. Well, more power to him.
1: Yeah, more power to him.
0: You got money to produce your own record? I guess you can make a record.
1: And speaking of records, yesterday, R&B singer Ne-Yo, we all know Ne-Yo, he has featured some songs that have showed up on the all-new country chart and everything like that. His album's called Highway 79, and he said it's country-inspired. It's not a country album. So, because of, like, Post Malone going country, Beyonce with her Cowboy Carter. But, yeah, he said, "I'm not a country artist, and I think it would be disrespectful to jump into the genre and say, hey, I'm doing country now." But he said, "I'm country-inspired with this album of Highway 79." So, just clearing the air with that. And if you've ever wondered how Riley Green stays in such great shape, I know you're all wondering. Probably not. His breakfast is the answer. And I'm telling you this because it was all over yesterday. He's like Gaston, or he's like Rocky. He eats 14 eggs a day. So he recently revealed that his day for 2 4-egg omelets and 6 scrambled eggs. So no, he's not chugging raw eggs down it, but he has 14 eggs a day. And another staple is steak in it, so which makes sense. It's protein. He said, "Protein gives me big biceps."
0: Okay.
1: So if you want to eat like Riley Green, have 14 eggs a day and eat steak and all of that. And finally, yesterday, deep into the heat of summer, even though it doesn't feel like summer here in Ohio, Tucker Wetmore announced the release of his second EP. It's called Sunburn Mixtape. It will be out on July 31st. It has 6 songs and 3 were previously released. And then there will be 3 brand new ones as well on that one. So it's called Sunburn Mixtape, out on the 31st. And that's news from Nashville. If you miss any of it, it's always on our podcast page at WCUOL.com/mornings.
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2: We are going back to 2004. Is that what you said?
3: I know. I can't believe you're a little shocked by this, aren't you?
2: Oh my gosh, 22 years. This song is from Mr. Daryl Worley. And let's face it, it's an awful, beautiful life we're all living on your Throwback Thursday.

0: There's a throwback from Daryl Worley, Awful Beautiful Life from 2004. That is a great song. And man, he had his first song that he released never was a hit, but it's still one of my favorite songs called When You Need My Love. And we don't even have it in our system. If you want to hear a really good song, and it's basically about a guy who he's in love with a girl, and she only calls him when she needs him for something. And that's like the whole story of the song. But it's a really good song. And I told him, I'm like, if this wasn't your first single, maybe if it was your third or fourth, I think it would have been a bigger hit. I said, it is a great song, but sometimes that first song that you release doesn't put you up, you know, where you need to be.
1: It's true. You got to get some stability before you can release those kind of songs.
0: Yeah.
1: His song that hit me later, way later, the song Sounds Like Life to me.
0: Yeah, oh, yeah.
1: Like that, like, yeah. Sounds Like Life.
0: Yeah, and you want to hear some good ones. Go dig up
1: that
0: some
1: Daryl
0: Worley. That
1: man has, I will say, he has aged very well.
0: Like, and he's a big dude. He's tall. He's big and burly.
1: But he doesn't have the long hair anymore. He's embracing the salt and pepper in his beard and his hair.
0: I haven't seen him. I have to see what he looks like.
1: Oh, yeah. He did a, with Have You Forgotten, obviously. He did like a tribute to that song on 9/11 last year.
0: Everybody knows that song. That's the one everybody knows him by. But he's got some other great songs.
1: Yeah, no, he is great.
0: One time I had his number, but I guess I don't have his number anymore.
1: Oh, were you looking it up?
0: Yeah. I was going to look and see if he had it. I was like, hey, man, just played your song. See if he responded. He'd be like, who's this? Please lose my number. All right, we got some hot topics coming up here inside of 10 minutes. If you missed some of the Late Night Funny, this is from Jimmy Fallon and Seth Meyers on their shows last night.
2: Elon Musk said that by the end of the year, his AI platform will make a feature-length adaptation of The Odyssey. Mm. Yeah, in Elon's version, it takes Odysseus 10 years to get home because his Tesla explodes.
3: According to a new survey, 66% of employees have pretended to be productive at work. Something, something, punchline.
2: Guys, listen to this. I read that 9 new emojis are coming out next year, including a pickle emoji.
1: Oh. Ooh.
2: Well, the eggplant emoji had a good run. You know, that's all I can say.
0: Yeah, speaking of pickles, we could have used that emoji yesterday down in Pickaway County when they had a pickle spill on 316.
1: I will give it to ODOT because they said that the driver is safe, but the pickles are speared. Because the jars are all over the road.
0: Oh, gosh.
1: And on the side of the road.
0: I love a pickle once in a while. I don't know what it is.
1: I'm obsessed with pickles. Pickle chips.
0: My wife is too. Whenever I get a dish that's got a pickle on it, my wife always says, can I have your pickle?
1: Like, you're like, yes, you can, honey. Yeah. I made homemade pickles with my cucumbers last week. They're delicious.
0: Well, bring some in. Can I have some?
1: You don't like every once in a while? Is it for you or your wife? Will you eat a pickle straight out of the jar?
0: Yes.
1: Oh, yeah. I'll make you my next batch.
0: All right.
1: Yeah.
0: All right. All right, Andrew Buckmichael, some nice weather sticking around. Please say yes.
4: Oh, yeah. We're going to deal with temperatures just a little bit warmer each of the next few days. Yesterday, we hit 75 degrees for the high temperature, which is about 10 degrees cooler than normal. Today, 78, 81 tomorrow, 84 by Saturday. A lot of sun over the next several days with a few more clouds tomorrow, especially on Friday. But rain and humidity starts to return by Sunday and early next week. I'm ABC6 First Warning Meteorologist Andrew Buckmichael on 92.3 WCOL.
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0: Now, it's time for Hot Topics, the stories you want to know.
1: And it's all powered by the Original Mattress Factory. Well, after years of hearing that streaming was killing movie theaters, apparently Hollywood may finally be staging a comeback, Kayla.
2: Oh.
1: There's new projections that show that the U.S. box office is on track to top $10 billion this year, something that it hasn't done since before the pandemic.

0: In 2019, mid-budget hits like Obsession and Project Hail Mary, as well as blockbusters like Super Mario Galaxy and The Odyssey, are driving the big numbers, especially with younger audiences. A recent survey found that over 87% of Gen Z and 82% of millennials visited a theater in the past year, which is a good sign, and it's a good sign that going to the movies is once again part of our lives. And speaking of that, did you hear what's getting a new movie?
1: What?
0: You're going to love this. Tom Cruise.
1: Oh.
0: Days of Thunder.
1: Oh, no, don't touch it. No.
0: A Days of Thunder sequel is in development.
1: No.
0: With Tom Cruise returning. Cruise will also produce with Jerry Bruckheimer, who produced the first movie. No word on the release date. Fans are pushing for a crossover movie that would incorporate Brad Pitt's Sonny Hayes character from the F1 movie.
1: So, yeah, but Nicole Kidman's not going to go back in it.
0: Yeah.
1: And we don't have, Randy Quaid could be.
0: Get out of the cock hole.
1: Get me out of the cock hole. And then Robert Duvall's not a partner. You can't touch it.
0: Well, with AI, anybody can be in the movie.
1: Oh, all right. So you talked about how Taco Bell, their share in like locations dropped by like 19% because of the lettuce diarrhea.
0: Yep.
1: The cyclospora. Well, this is funny. Taco Bell is trying to mitigate the bad press that they have received from the outbreak with a new promotion. They just announced the $1 lettuce-free Enchiritos. And they said, for those who've been riding with us, just to show how much we appreciate you. So reward members are using the app can also purchase a side of regular nacho fries for only $1 because of this. So you can get the $1 lettuce-free Enchiritos or the $1 nacho fries in your app, because they want to win back the customers after foot traffic. Not going to lie, all of this talk from the Taco Bell makes me want Taco Bell because of it. But it's like, oh, the lettuce.
0: And we don't even know that that's where it came from. That's the worst part about
1: it. It's true.
0: All right, so what is the best state to grow old in? Well, there's a new ranking of the best states for growing old. And surprisingly, Florida's not number one.
1: Really?
0: But it is runner-up. So the rankings are based on things like the number of residents, 75 and older, hospital beds, life expectancy, the availability of nurses, nursing homes, the cost of nursing care, air quality index, sunlight exposure, and walkability. And number one on the list, Hawaii.
1: Oh, yeah. Let's all go to Hawaii.
0: I mean, I guess once you get there, kind of hard to leave.
1: Yeah, you get so much to do.
0: Especially if you're old. But Hawaii's number one, Florida's number two, New Jersey's number three, Massachusetts number four, New York is number five, and at the bottom of the list, Oklahoma, New Mexico, Georgia, and Michigan.
1: Although, really?
0: I think there are parts of Michigan, like, you know, clear up there, the peninsula.
1: Yeah.
0: I mean, it's like a beautiful place to live,
1: so
0: I think.
1: So the top five are all out east, and you have very cold winters. Like out east.
0: I know.
1: So who knows?
0: I don't know.
1: Well, there's a new trend that parents are upset with, and so am I. So it's called the fold-over jeans trend, and it's got so popular. Do you know about this trend?
0: Yeah.
1: Gen Zers are leaving their pants unbuttoned. So companies are selling pants that are permanently sewn in a way that gives you the illusion of an open fly. The exposed portion contains prints that resemble underwear with flowers or stripes or something like that. And these fold-over jeans are as much as $1,200.
0: Oh, my gosh.
1: And it's like, zip up your pants. And here's the thing. The fold-over Gen Zers, you didn't come up with it. Us millennials did in our Sophie shorts, where we folded it over and had to share the white band and stuff. We ain't sharing our underwear or our rear ends and everything, so don't fold your pants.
0: Anytime I see a kid who does that, I just so bad want to walk up behind him and give him the biggest wedgie.
1: Why is your fly undone? Like, what are we doing here?
0: There's some hot topics.
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2: Good morning. Here's a look at what's happening. A teenager died. An adult victim is critical from a shooting Wednesday afternoon in Franklinton. Police say the victims were found along Cannonby Place just before 6 p.m. 15-year-old De Niro Arnold was taken to a local hospital in critical condition but later died. The second victim was also hospitalized. No suspects identified or arrested in that case. U.S. going to help Saudi Arabia develop nuclear energy. U.S. Energy Department announced Wednesday the agreement allows the kingdom to use American technology to build nuclear reactors. It also allows the country to enrich uranium. The deal will now go to Congress. The Secret Service has launched more than 10,000 investigations this year into threats against those it protects. Director Sean Curran described the 40% increase over last year as, quote, off the charts, citing an increasingly volatile environment. I'm Scott Jennings.
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0: Florida Georgia Line and get your shine on 92.3 WCOL. Kayla said she needs a shot. Look, we got some Jack Daniels right here.
1: All right,
0: here.
1: I'll take it. Can I put in my coffee?
0: Right here, we got some Jack Daniels.
1: Is that the one that has Josh Thompson on it or Eric Church?
0: Nope.
1: Who's on it?
0: Nope. This is Rain Johnson.
1: Remember
0: Rain Johnson?
1: Oh, yeah. Okay.
0: Down in Cincinnati? He sent that to me, and I put it here in the studio thinking one day Kayla might ask me for a shot. I want to make sure I got
1: it. Let's go.
0: We'll make sure I got it.
1: Let's
0: and I
1: go.
0: Got it.
1: All right. I'll take
0: so
1: it.
0: So we can break that bad boy open.
1: And then so we'll you have to do it with me. Will you do it with me?
0: I'm going to have to find you a ride home.
1: The EV can just drive me home in the self-driving.
0: Yeah, that's right. Actually, it could for the most part. But you got to look at the road when you're using the Super Cruise.
1: Oh, because it notices?
0: It knows. Like if I look at the radio or if I look anywhere too long, it'll shake the steering wheel. It'll like flash at you.
1: Yep.
0: And then if you don't look back, it'll shut it down and then it won't turn back on until you stop the car and start it again. Like it
1: How
0: basically,
1: is that safe to stop the
0: you.
1: Car while you're driving?
0: No, what it's saying is since you weren't paying attention, we're going to make you pull over, turn your car off, turn it back on before we work again.
1: Okay. Good job, car. Way to be authoritative.
0: That car's being authoritative. Authoritative car is what that is right there. All right, we got some tickets for King and Country playing the Ohio State Fair on August 3rd. You want to go? Caller 12, 614-821-WC.

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1: Josh Ross and Hate How You Look on 92.3 WCOL. It is 7:11 on your Thursday. Alyssa, our CEO of customer care, who won the tickets for King and Country?
2: Kayla Didymer.
1: Kayla Didymer?
3: Oh, I don't know.
1: Didymer?
3: Didymer? We don't know a Kayla Didymer.
1: Yeah, Kayla, it was nice. Thanks for listening. We really appreciate it. We'll have some more tickets coming up just after 8 o'clock. Is it Blippi after 8?
3: Are we doing Blippi after 8?
1: I'm just like deducting from what
3: today
1: we've given
3: away. I did move it around quite a bit. Weird Al is after 8.
1: Weird Al's after 8.
3: Yeah.
1: All right, give you a chance to win tickets for Weird Al just after 8 o'clock. Well, if you're married, you know that marriage is always can be a challenge. You know, two people trying to figure out what it takes to get along and then make it through all the curves of life.
4: Love and marriage, love and marriage.
1: So we have some crazy marriage hacks that have kept couples happy for years.
3: So this is where, you know, when you're married, everyone's like, pick your battles, don't go to bed angry. But this list has started because of a TikToker wanting real tips. Like, come on, real life here. Give me some unhinged marriage hacks. Wild and insane. So, the first one is, when I get annoyed by him, I move his bookmark back a few pages. So satisfying.
1: That's pretty funny.
3: I jokingly say things like, the dishes need doing and you need doing, and I only have one energy for the doing of the things. So he does wreck the dishes instead.
1: Wow.
3: That's one of them. Another, I Zelle request money from him for minor inconveniences. Forget to start the dishwasher, $25.
1: This is good.
3: This is very good. We have a decision coin with our names on it that we flip when both of us don't care or whatever we can't come to a joint decision on, mostly food.
1: That is ingenious.
3: So the name it lands on has to make the choice, and the coin is law. That is crazy.
1: I love that rule.
3: The other one is...
1: You and I need a coin.
3: We should probably
1: because
3: get a
1: we coin. Have all this debate all the time. Like, what do we do? Blah, blah, blah. Let's flip a coin.
3: Yeah. Okay, let's get a coin. The decision coin
1: all right,
3: is
1: we're
3: law.
1: Getting a coin.
3: The 5-second rule. You have 5 seconds after you say something you regret to say 5-second rule, and it's erased.
1: And it can be erased?
3: And it can be erased, not saved in the arguments. So if you know for one. This couple has scheduled arguments every 2 weeks. They call it a bi-weekly beef. They bring up any and all complaints, everything from serious to the, I didn't appreciate how you farted last week, and it's very effective. Someone said boxing gloves, front yard, is another one that they do with each other. Then there's a sleeping, they go, y'all are sleeping on rock, paper, scissors. Bickering about who has to change that stinky diaper, do the dishes, whatever, rock, paper, scissors. It's so fun. So they do that one. Now, the other one is when I've asked him to do a project more than twice, I get out all the wrong power tools and act like I'm going to start doing it. Works every time. I should do this. It's been 2 weeks since my husband hasn't hung the curtain rods in our room that I really want hung.
1: Oh.
3: I should try that one. And finally, I tell him made up stories about things my friend's husband did and finish with, I'm so glad you don't do that. But they're all the things he does that I don't like. So
1: that's
3: he self-corrects.
1: Great. All right, if you've got a crazy marriage hack that has kept you happy for years or it works for you guys, hit up the TalkBack feature on the iHeartRadio app. We want to hear them.
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1: 720 Dummies coming up here inside of 10 minutes. Andrew Buck-Michael joins us on your Thursday. Buck, give us some good news for our Thursday.
6: Well, I'll tell you what, it really doesn't get much better than this in late July. We're not dealing with too bad humidity yet, but that'll start climbing back up this weekend and into early next week. So enjoy the pleasant conditions while they're still here. 78 degrees for the high, mostly sunny today. Just a beautiful day today. As we head into tomorrow, mostly cloudy. We get to 81. Back to mostly sunny skies on Saturday, 84. Then eventually some rain starts to return Sunday and early next week. I'm ABC6 First Warning Meteorologist Andrew Buck-Michael on 92.3 WCOL.
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0: That is Morgan Wallen and Don't We on 92.3 WCOL, 724 on your Thursday with Zuko and Kayla. 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You can text us. We have a texting feature, so you can just send us a message. And we got quite a few requests coming in, but we're always taking them, because if you put in a good one, it's going to rise right to the top.
1: It does. We basically get to pick our favorites from what you suggest.
0: And that's, I mean, that's our...
1: It's our show.
0: It's our show, so we're allowed to do that. But if you pick a good one, then we'll pick yours.
1: There
0: that's
1: you
0: kind of the way it works. Coming up at 7:50, we're going to play What the Bleep. We have tickets for Route 4 Live and a private acoustic performance from Ashley Cook on the line. And is there any theme to What the Bleep today?
1: Throwback songs.
0: They're all throwbacks. Mm-hmm. Yeah. So it should be easy for people.
1: I hope so.
0: I think so too. All right, that's coming up at 7:50.

0: Well, you know, there's a reason why thieves target Hyundais and Kias. They're probably easier to steal than, let's say, police cars. And, you know, probably more discreet also. A 39-year-old man in New Jersey named Christopher Burton Frazier.
1: Okay.
0: When you have three names, you know you're in trouble. But he was arrested last week after he stole a $500,000 armored police vehicle. It was a Bearcat, which was primarily used by SWAT and also used by the military for hostage situations and active shooters and other tactical operations. But Christopher took the vehicle on a joyride before he was tracked down about 20 minutes away. The cops didn't say how they found him, but he was in the most recognizable vehicle possible.
1: You know, yeah.
0: It's kind of hard to hide one of those police vehicles. So he's facing multiple charges, including theft and burglary. And he's also caused more than $13,000 in damages to police parking structure that he was leaving. So apparently he tore some stuff up trying to leave. He's a dummy.
1: He is a dummy. What is the saying? No good deed goes unpunished.
0: Yes, that's exactly the same.
1: So in St. Louis, this mom and daughter were driving when they noticed a big box turtle on the road. And you know, normally people swerve around animals if you can.
0: Yeah.
1: So they swerved around a turtle that was in the middle of the road, then pulled over and grabbed said turtle and carried turtle to the side of the road. A woman and her daughter, probably like an older teen.
0: And that's a nice thing to do.
1: Nice thing to do. Well, what happens is an officer comes over and gives them a ticket and a citation. Does not say what the ticket or citation is for, but it says that it requires her to show up in court and pay the citation because of this. So the police officer was in the little parking area across from them, watching this entire interaction. Saw them get the turtle in the middle of the road. Saw them pull over, take the turtle, put it away. Minute they get back to their car, whoop! Comes around.
0: Oh my God.
1: And tickets them. So I'm sorry. I'm going to call that police officer a dummy.
0: Yeah.
1: There was nothing, no harm around. There were no other vehicles. They did not stop traffic, nothing. And so because of saving a turtle, save the turtles, they got a citation and a ticket for it.
0: Something tells me that court date's going to go for them. Like they're just going to get thrown out.
1: I would hope so for this one. But yeah, they saved the turtle and then the cops gave her mother a ticket for it. 30 seconds after they got back into the car.
0: Gosh, what a dummy.
2: It was really dumb. Go. I mean really dumb. Go. Dumb, dumb, dumb, dumb.
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0: 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That Pat Green song reached number 3 on the Billboard Hot Country Songs chart. It was his only, and to date, his only top 10 hit that he's had. But that song was nominated for a Grammy in 2004 for Best Country Song.
1: Oh, I didn't know that.
0: And if you don't know who Pat Green is, go to Texas. Like, he's Pat Green's like Elvis in Texas. Like, he is super popular in Texas. And you're starting to see some of those Texas artists come out. You know what I mean?
1: Yeah. I mean, like, Cody Johnson talks about Pat Green a lot.
0: Yeah.
1: You got your Texas.
0: Is Ian Munsick from Texas?
1: No, he's from Wyoming.
0: Wyoming, that's right. Mm-hmm. Yeah, there's a few guys that have squeaked out from Texas. But if you go to Texas, it's kind of a whole different sound there.
1: And we're okay with it.
0: And we're okay with it. Yeah. And we like the songs that we get from Texas. Columbus weather. All right. We're going to play What the Bleep here in about 6 minutes. So caller 12 if you want to play. 614-821-WCOL or 800-899-WCOL. If you get 3 of the 5 right, it's a Throwback Thursday edition of What the Bleep. So they're all throwback songs. Should be able to get those, I would think. And I can be a lifeline on one of them. So you only have to get 2 on your own unless I'm terrible at it, which I have been known to be.
1: Not lightly.
0: Route 4 live tickets up for grabs and a private acoustic performance from Ashley Cook, too, which will be happening Saturday at the Union County Fairgrounds. Andrew Buck-Michael joins us. Buck, as we look ahead towards the weekend, it looks like a good weekend to have a concert, I think.
2: Oh, yeah. Great weekend. Sunday, though, we do have a little bit of rain, about a 40% chance of rain on Sunday. Same for Monday, and then Tuesday, about a 60% chance of rain. It's also going to get warmer and more humid by the weekend, but man, it feels so cool and crisp out there this morning. Columbus dropped down to 55. The record low for today is 51, so we are close to the record low, but we're not going to break it today. Some of the outlying areas have been a little bit cooler, but it's going to be a beautiful day on tap. 78 degrees for the high today, mostly sunny skies. In my opinion, this is about as perfect of a day as you could get. We ended up getting to 75 yesterday, which is the high temperature on our first day of fall normally. So it definitely has been feeling like fall, or at least pretty close to it, depending on what your personal preference of fall should feel like. However, today, 78, mostly sunny, mostly cloudy tomorrow. We're going to deal with more clouds and a high of 81, but the clouds are still going to make it feel actually a little bit cooler, because if you're in that sun today, it's still going to feel pretty warm. As we get into the next several days, we just keep warming up. Mostly sunny again on Saturday, 84. And then it starts to get a little bit more humid throughout the weekend, and some of those scattered showers and storms return for Sunday, Monday, and Tuesday with highs in the mid to upper 80s. I'm ABC6 First Warning meteorologist Andrew Buck-Michael on 92.3 WCOL.
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4: On August 4th, 1962, Marilyn Monroe died. 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The third way. I'm Jake Brennan. 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

0: news from Nashville about 8:25. Anything you want to tease?
1: Yes. If you want to hear a brand new country album from Pat McAfee, you're in luck. I don't know. We'll see. And by the way,
0: well, that's not a good tease. Because who wants to hear that?
1: I'll tell you the details about that and why Luke Combs is pretty upset about it.
0: All right. All those details coming up with Kayla's news from Nashville. And don't forget, 9 o'clock is Concerts in a Cart. Give you a chance to win tickets for Route 4 Live and a key that could start your brand new Denago Nomad XL Gen 3 golf cart from Columbus Power Sports and Carts down in Grove City. Give you a chance to win that at 9 o'clock. It is time for us to play a game. This is not just any game. It is the game where we bleep just the right part of a song, and it makes that song sound a little naughty. But we know that it's not, because we're a God-fearing, God-loving, family-friendly morning show.
1: Yes, we are.
0: And we have on the phone the pride of Grove City, Mr. Robert Wheeler. Good morning, Robert.
2: Good morning, guys.
0: What's new with you, man? Tell us something we don't know.
2: Well, I'm excited because I got these tickets for my granddaughter last year, and it got rained out, obviously. So
0: yeah.
2: I'm going to try to make this happen.
0: All right, we're going to try to make it happen for you. I will help you with one of them, but you have to at least get two of them on your own if I get one right.
1: Yeah, so this is for Route 4 Live, of course. So this is to see Ernest and Ashley Cook, and then you get the private performance. But, Robert, do we call you Rob, Robbie? We kind of get to know you a little bit better.
0: Yeah, by the way, Route 4 Live was not rained out last year.
1: No, yeah.
0: You're thinking of Luke Bryan Farm Tour.
1: Yeah.
0: That's okay.
2: Yes, I was.
0: All right.
1: All right, here we go with the throwback edition of What the Bleep Song Number One.
0: What the Bleep Song Number One.

0: All right, Robert Wheeler, we ask you.
1: What the?
2: I need a little more hard time. I need a little more bliss.
0: Bliss.
3: There you go.
0: Is right.
3: Robert knows. You should sing it. Sing it, and you'll guess the bleep for that one.
0: Yeah.
3: All right.
2: No one wants to hear that.
0: Yeah, we do.
3: We do. We really do want to. All right, here we go with the throwback edition of What the Bleep song number two.
0: What the Bleep song number two. And you.

0: Oh my gosh. Robert, we ask you again.
1: My
2: favorite. Here's a quarter. Call someone who cares.
1: It's such a classic from Mr. Travis Tritt.
0: Oh, gosh.
1: All right, these may have been easier than I thought. Here we go with the throwback edition of What the Bleep song number three.
3: Song number three.
4: We gain a lot of ground because we both give a little. Ain't no road too long. We
0: All right, Robert, we ask you again.
1: What the
2: You're in my wheelhouse, Kayla. Meet in the middle.
0: Yay! 3 for 3. You've already won, so now you're playing with house money.
1: All right, just show off now, because this is the throwback edition of What the Bleep song number four.
3: What the Bleep song number four.

0: Robert, we ask you again.
1: What the?
2: I'm going to love you guys forever.
0: Yes, you are.
1: We'll love you back. We'll love you back.
0: And Kayla will say it to you.
1: Well, apparently that's my thing now.
2: I heard that.
1: All right, here we go with the final throwback edition of What the Bleep song.
0: Number.

0: That's horrible. Robert, we ask you again.
1: What the?
2: Oh, this is awful. I think you got me. Butterfly, I know the song, but I don't know the line.
0: One more time.
3: Butterfly kisses after bedtime. Sticking little white flies.
0: All right, what do you do at bedtime? After bedtime, when you're with your kids?
2: Say your prayers.
0: Can't get anything past Robert Wheeler. All right, you went 5 for 5, man. You got tickets for Route 4 Live and a private acoustic performance from Ashley Cook Saturday up in Union County.
2: I am so excited. You guys are awesome.
0: Thank you, man. Hang on the line.
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2: Good morning. Here's a look at what's happening. A driver believed to be impaired caused a fatal crash in the Short North Wednesday. Police say a car heading east on King Avenue near North High Street just before 3 p.m. lost control. The driver went onto the sidewalk. Two pedestrians were hit there. The car continued into the Kroger parking lot, where several other vehicles were struck. The pedestrians were taken to the hospital. One of them died. A person sitting in one of the parked vehicles was also injured. That suspect driver taken to the hospital for treatment and later arrested. Suspects now in custody for a homicide on Columbus's southeast side from just over a week ago. 43-year-old Aubra Groom died in the incident along Brandy Drive near Refugee Road back on July 13th. The investigation led 49-year-old Ricky Harmon to be identified as the suspect. SWAT officers took him into custody Wednesday. He's charged with aggravated murder. President Trump honoring the families of the service members killed in the war with Iran during a campaign-style speech in Marietta, Georgia. Trump made note of the dignified transfer earlier Wednesday in Delaware for the four U.S. soldiers killed in Iranian attacks over the weekend. I'm Scott Jennings.
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0: Boy, being knee deep in the water somewhere, that'd be kind of nice, I think. Zach Brown Band and Jimmy Buffett on 92.3 WCOL. 8:06 on your Thursday. We got tickets for all the hottest shows coming to the WCOL Celeste Center at the Ohio State Fair. And right now we've got a pair of tickets for Weird Al Yankovic. Mm-hmm. I've never seen him in concert.
1: Me neither.
0: But I bet it would be a lot of fun. If you want to go, caller 12, the tickets are yours. 614-821-WCOL.

0: Arguably the hottest ticket of the year, Ella Langley and Be Her on 92.3 WCUL. She'll be here in September, and that's going to be incredible.
1: It is going to be like Ella Langley will take over everything.
0: She will. By the way, I don't know what made me think of this. I got my new Megan Maroney perfume yesterday that I ordered for Layla.
1: You did?
0: As soon as she heard about it, she's like, Dad, I want my Megan Maroney perfume. And she sent me a screenshot, so I ordered it immediately. And then yesterday it was weird. She texted me and she goes, hey, when is my Megan Maroney perfume going to be here? And there was a box sitting on my counter and it was it.
1: Oh, really?
0: Yeah.
1: So does that mean my Ella Langley perfume you were going to buy me is in?
0: Oh, yeah. I forgot I got to buy that. Your birthday is coming up. I still got a little bit of time.
1: You do have a little bit of time. Yeah, you still have.
0: All right, like Alyssa, CEO of Customer Care, who won our tickets for Weird Al Yankovic?
2: Robert Ward.
0: Robert Ward, thank you so much for listening. We appreciate it. Concerts in a Cart coming up in about 50 minutes. 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Buy your tickets. It's going to be a perfect night for country music.
1: It is going to be, and it's just out at the fairgrounds. And when the sun goes down, you get a perfect view of the sunset. So it is going to be, let's see, according to my phone, the high on Saturday is going to be 79. So by the time the show goes on, it'll be like 75, 72. It'd be nice.
0: And look, if you don't know who Ernest is, and most people at least have heard of Ernest, I mean, he is great in concert, especially if you like traditional music.
1: Yes.
0: He's very traditional sounding. He taps into the vein of like Glenn Campbell, you know, some of those guys.
1: He is dressing now more like Hank Williams Jr. did and Glenn Campbell. So he's got the cowboy hat, the jeans, boots, and then the button-up with a jacket.
0: Yeah.
1: And he's got the beard and the big sunglasses, too. But his new album, Deep Blue, is really good. I think it's called Deep Blue, right? It is Deep Blue. It's really good. You'll get a little bit of everything on that album. And, of course, he wrote so many songs for people that not many know. You know, I mean, he wrote over 200 songs.
0: He's written a lot of stuff for Morgan Wallen.
1: I Had Some Help, More Than My Hometown. He wrote Son of a Sinner, You Proof. Like, he's written stuff for Sam Hunt, Chris Lane, Florida Georgia Line. Like, he's really talented.
0: You're going to hear a lot of hits. But, I mean, just imagine Saturday night, we're all hanging out up in Union County. We got a beer in our hand. And I probably won't have a beer. I'll probably have some sort of cocktail of some sort.
1: Some sort. Vodka cranberry.
0: Vodka cranberry or rum and diet or something like that. But we'll just enjoy some good country music together.
1: Yeah.
0: And it's been a minute since we've been able to hang out and do all that good stuff.
1: It's true. We've all been crazy busy. So happy to do it.
0: And look, I love concerts and concerts at the arenas, but I like being outdoors sometimes too for concerts. Mm-hmm. You know what I mean? It's just something different with the weather being perfect. Now it's not going to be like 100 degrees and humid. It's going to be a perfect night for concerts. So get your tickets or you can win them here at 9 o'clock and get that key that could start your brand new Denago golf cart from Columbus Power Sports and Carts in Grove City. Columbus weather. All right, Kayla's got news from Nashville here in about 10 minutes. Luke Combs is not happy.
1: He's not happy. And you'll find out why.
0: We'll tell you why. We'll tell you why. And somebody's making a country album that probably shouldn't be making an album, period. I mean, I love the guy. Don't get me wrong. He's one of my favorite people in the world. But I've never heard him sing anything like good, you know?
1: Or sing at all.
0: Well, no, I've heard him sing. He sings a lot.
1: Is that singing?
0: I don't know what that
1: chanting?
0: Is.
1: Chanting? I feel like chanting. It's chanting.
0: It's probably more chanting. We'll tell you who it is coming up. Andrew Buck Michael, break down the next few days for us.
3: Well, yesterday was so nice outside. We're going to see very similar weather over the next few days, just slowly warming up a little bit. 78 today, 81 tomorrow, 84 on Saturday. And we're going to deal with a lot of sunshine, a few more clouds on Friday, and eventually rain will start to return by the time we get to Sunday and early next week. Humidity also starts to go back up by then as well. I'm ABC6 First Warning Meteorologist Andrew Buck-Michael on 92.3 WCOL.
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0: Well, Pat McAfee. Yes, the Pat McAfee on ESPN and College Game Day has officially announced his debut country album.
1: What?
0: It's called The Diary of a Polarizing Figure, and it's out August 14th. Now, it's produced, and Ernest helped him with the songwriting, so that is the only country tie-in to it, because Luke Combs commented, "No calling me on this, unforgivable." And he answered back with laughing emojis, clarifying there are no featured artists on the record, just him.
2: Is this thing going to be a joke? Like, I don't know if he can even sing.
0: He was in a studio, and it was everything. I mean, they shared that on game day, you know, when he's like, oh, and he sings like that. That's what it is.
2: But that's a, I mean, it's not good singing.
0: Well, that's what it is.
2: Okay. Okay, all right. Well, more power to him.
0: Yeah, more power to him.
2: You got money to produce your own record? I guess you can make a record.
0: And speaking of records, yesterday, R&B singer Ne-Yo, we all know Ne-Yo, he has featured some songs that have showed up on the all-new country chart and everything like that. His album's called Highway 79, and he said it's country-inspired. It's not a country album. So, because of, like, Post Malone going country, Beyonce with her Cowboy Carter. But, yeah, he said, I'm not a country artist, and I think it would be disrespectful to jump into the genre and say, hey, I'm doing country now. But he said, I'm country-inspired with this album of Highway 79. So, just clearing the air with that. And if you've ever wondered how Riley Greene stays in such great shape, I know you're all wondering. Probably not. His breakfast is the answer. And I'm telling you this because it was all over yesterday. He's like Gaston, or he's like Rocky. He eats 14 eggs a day. So he recently revealed that his day for 2 4-egg omelets and 6 scrambled eggs. So no, he's not chugging raw eggs down it, but he has 14 eggs a day. And another staple is steak in it, so which makes sense. It's protein. He said, protein gives me big biceps.
2: Okay.
0: So if you want to eat like Riley Greene, have 14 eggs a day and eat steak and all of that. And finally, yesterday, deep into the heat of summer, even though it doesn't feel like summer here in Ohio, Tucker Wetmore announced the release of his second EP. It's called Sunburn Mixtape. It will be out on July 31st. It has 6 songs and 3 were previously released. And then there will be 3 brand new ones as well on that one. So it's called Sunburn Mixtape, out on the 31st. And that's news from Nashville. If you miss any of it, it's always on our podcast page at wcwell.com/morning.
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0: Sawyer Brown and Some Girls Do on a Throwback Thursday. Thank you, Pools Plus, for powering our Throwback Thursdays. That came out the year of your birth, Kayla.
1: Is that why you just said, oh gosh?
0: It was released in March of 1992. It was actually released before you were born.
1: Yeah, before I was born, 6 months.
0: And it was a number one hit in the United States, and it peaked at number two in Canada. So that's a good song.
1: That is a good song.
0: I don't know what made me think of that one, but that was my pick.
1: I don't know.
0: So if you like it, that's me. If you didn't like it, it was
1: it's
0: Kayla.
1: It's me. Yeah, I knew you were going there.
0: All right, so when you start something new, whether you're starting a new diet or maybe a change in your life, what day do you normally start on?
1: Oh, Monday.
0: Monday.
1: Yeah.
0: Exactly right. Whether it's an exercise routine, a new habit, a goal you want to achieve, Monday seems to be the day that everyone starts on. But experts say there's a better day of the week to start. Wednesday.
1: Oh, middle of the week? Okay.
0: The thinking is pretty simple. Mondays come with a lot of pressure. We load up on our to-do lists, our promises that we've kept to ourselves or made to ourselves, big changes in our lives. Those all seem to start on a Monday. But Wednesday, you've already gotten to a groove of the week. So adding a new habit feels more like a small adjustment than a major life overhaul. Researchers and therapists say a midweek start also feels more like an experiment, which can reduce perfectionism and make setbacks easier to handle. Plus, you rack up a few quick wins before the weekend. So that's building good confidence and motivation to keep going. So the key is start small, be specific, and attach the new habit to something that you already do every day.
1: Oh, okay. I like that idea.
0: So if you're going to start something new in your life, maybe try it on a Wednesday.
1: Okay.
0: Let us know how it turns out for you.
1: Yeah. So my canning and my pickling I need to do on Wednesdays, not on Sundays for you?
0: No, you need to do it on Sunday. Columbus weather. Concerts in a Cart coming up here in 19 minutes. Give you a chance to win tickets for Route 4 Live and a key that could start your brand new Denago Gen 3 golf cart from Columbus Power Sports and Carts down in Grove City. Andrew Buckmichael joins us on a beautiful Thursday. I mean, you couldn't ask for a better day in July, could you, Buck?
2: No, not really. In my opinion, 78 is kind of the sweet spot where it's not too warm, it's not too cool. Now, I will say if you're going to the pool, it would probably be a little too cool. But yeah, it's so comfortable outside. Low humidity, mostly sunny skies today as we eventually get to 78, which is 3 degrees warmer than yesterday. Tomorrow, we're going to get to 81 and we will have more clouds tomorrow. So that may actually make it feel just about as cool as today, honestly, because the clouds will help to kind of block the sun from time to time, and we'll be basking in the clouds' shade. But pretty similar tomorrow as well, with just more clouds. We get to 84 on Saturday, back to mostly sunny skies and a pretty good pool day on Saturday. We crank it up into the upper 80s, though, for Sunday and early next week, with some scattered rain returning Sunday, Monday, and Tuesday. So for the next 3 days, all of us continue to stay dry with a mix of sun and clouds, and temperatures so comfortable. Humidity also starts to climb back up once that rain starts to return by Sunday.
0: But don't let the temps fool you. You can still get sunburned.
2: Oh, I did. I have got a great farmer's tan. I took my son out to one of the metro parks yesterday, and then we went to another park. And by the time that we were leaving, I was like, man, I'm really feeling this sun on the back of my arm and my neck. And sure enough, when I took a shower and I got home, I was like, ooh, man, I probably should have wore some sunscreen. So you are absolutely correct.
0: 100%.
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0: Ella Langley and Choose in Texas on 92.3 WCOL. Right now, she is tied at 16 weeks of being number one on what chart is it? Is number one?
1: The Billboard.
0: The Billboard chart?
1: Yeah, the Hot 100.
0: Which she's in rare air because she shares it with Whitney Houston. Crazy to think that she's being compared to this song. And Mariah Carey. Now, Mariah Carey actually does own the longest with 22 weeks with her holiday, you know.
1: Yeah, All I Want for Christmas.
0: All I Want for Christmas. I mean, I don't see that record getting broken, but I don't know. I mean, anything's possible. We'll find out next week if Ella tops it. That'd be pretty cool, wouldn't you think?
1: I think it would be very cool, and hopefully she does, because you can say, like, I beat Whitney Houston in something.
0: Yeah.
1: That's the kicker there.
0: I mean, do you want to, though? I mean, that's the other question. Do you really want to?
1: Yeah, I think you do want to.
0: A couple of viral things that have gone around today. There's an Australian woman that has given birth to a very rare identical quadruplet girls. I guess that's a rare thing.
1: Identical?
0: Identical.
1: Oh, yeah, I was going to say quadruplets is not, but all identical, yes,
0: rare,
1: it is.
0: Rare, identical
1: wow.
0: quadruplet girls.
1: Wow.
0: Here is the, and she I guess she conceived naturally rather than through IVF.
1: You go, girl. Oh, conceived naturally. Sorry. Natural birth. Yeah. Sorry. Yeah. Nothing against that.
0: I still think you say you go, girl. Here's Dr. Alexa Bindall talking about it.
2: It's amazing, to be honest, particularly the fact that this was spontaneously conceived. We do see multiple pregnancies more often with fertility treatments, particularly IVF, but for this to be spontaneously conceived, for the conception to happen, so one fertilized egg that then splits not once, not twice, but three times into four different babies, who then share a placenta. That is just amazing. And to end up with four beautiful babies and a beautiful family now of 10.
0: That's unreal.
1: That is crazy.
0: Talk about going broke. I mean, you're complaining about twins.
1: I know.
0: You
1: got to
0: think about her, which her family is going through. Well, after 74 years, a Pan Am flight that crashed into the water of Puerto Rico, a search team has found the wreckage on the ocean floor. The Air Sea Heritage Foundation and Discovery Channel's Expedition Unknown found it at the bottom of the ocean using sonar. And here is that big moment.
3: Oh my God! Is that a plane?
4: It's got to be.
5: That could be an engine.
4: That could be an engine. That looks like a wing.
5: And the nose looks and the shape
4: looks
5: of the
4: like
5: nose.
4: A fuselage. Oh God!
3: That's a plane!
4: Whoa!
3: That's a plane!
5: Look at that!
3: That's a plane!
5: Oh.
0: After 74 years, they found that wreckage.
1: 74 years?
0: Isn't that crazy?
1: That's nuts. That's
0: very
1: nuts.
0: Crazy. There was another one I wanted to get to. Let's see here. Oh, this is funny. So I didn't know this was a thing, but there's a German deer calling competition.
1: What?
0: Yeah.
1: Deer calling?
0: Yeah, it's over an 800-year tradition. They use simple tools like horn shells and handcrafted devices, and they mimic everything from young deer to dominant males during rutting season, and all while deep-throating a wooden tube. So in your mind, imagine a wooden tube, and this is what that sounds like.
1: That's not...
0: I mean, does that sound like a deer?
1: No, that does not. I mean, to be honest, I don't know what a deer sounds like, but that sounds like someone in the bathroom. I'm not lying. That does sound like someone in the bathroom.
0: Someone in the bathroom.

0: Bathroom.
1: Yeah,
0: here we are in the bathroom at iHeartMedia, and this is what it sounded like.
1: Oh, my God.
0: All right. Concerts in a cart coming up in 3 minutes.
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1: Part of me wants to be perfect.
0: I mean, just listen to this guy.
1: And it I would if I could, but I can't, so I won't, but I want to.
0: That's so good.
2: It is so good.
0: Lainey Wilson sings on that song with him. 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
3: Line 2.
0: Line 2, it's your turn, Kayla.
2: Hi, good morning, WCOL. Who is this?
4: Hi, this is Gabby.
2: Gabby, what's your last name?
4: Croxmire.
2: Croxmire?
0: From a long line of Croxmires.
2: What are you doing on this lovely Thursday, Miss Croxmire?
4: I'm on the way to work.
2: Where do you work?
4: Compassionate Caregivers in Dublin.
2: Oh, well, thank you for doing what you're doing. Just with a name like that, sounds amazing.
0: Yeah.
2: Well, thank you. Do you work like a Monday through Friday? Do you have Saturdays off?
4: Yeah, I do Monday through Friday from 9 to 5.
2: Oh, well, perfect, because now you have plans on Saturday. You're going to go to Route 4 Live with Ernest and Ashley Cook and, of course, Grand Barham. 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
0: Yeah, you might be able to like roll around the neighborhood in a brand new Denago Nomad XL Gen 3 golf cart from Columbus Power Sports and Carts down in Grove City.
4: Perfect. That's so cool.
0: Thank you so much. Hang on live to get some info from you. Michael McCoy has your next shot at 11. And then at 1, JT in for Boxer at 3 o'clock. The $1,000 Great American Fill-Up. A chance to win $1,000. 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Wow.

0: Now, that's what I like.
1: Well, a 16-year-old Illinois boy named Randy Gerlach saw a car in a ditch on his way to work earlier this month. And even though other cars were just driving by, he stopped, turned around, went back to check it out. Something, I guess, told him, like, you should probably check it out. Turns out the female driver inside was unconscious. So he called 911, emergency crews came out, and she's going to survive. But doctors later said that if Randy had arrived just 20 minutes later, the woman would have likely not made it.
2: Oh, and my goodness.
1: Randy said his advice is to go with your gut. Here he is talking about it.
3: I wasn't sure if something actually happened or if they just kind of accidentally went too far on the shoulder and just went in. So I turned around in town because I figured by then if it was an accident and they didn't mean to, they would have been gone by then. Called the 911, did what they told me and just went through the whole thing until they got here. Mostly just right place at the right time, and then that I actually did the right thing and not just kept going.
1: Way to go, Randy.
2: Good job, Randy. Well, this is crazy and makes me want to let my girls stay dressed up forever, because there's a little boy named Lucas. He's 5 years old, dressed as Batman, was actually in the car riding home with his family after a dance school performance and alerted the adults in the car when he looked out the window and saw a man on the sandbank. This is in England, so when you're driving by right by the water, waving his arms in the air. So the family quickly called the Coast Guard and alerted them. There's this thing called the Royal National Lifeboat Institution, that someone is on the sandbank. Like, you couldn't get to it from the road where they were.
1: Yeah.
2: And they were in a training exercise actually nearby, and the man was stranded there and his two dogs, and brought them safely to shore before the incoming tide completely covered that entire sandbank. So they were going on a walk, and high tide was coming in, and they weren't able to get off, and they got stuck.
1: Ugh.
2: So he became a real-life hero, and they told him that, and he goes, just like Batman!
1: Oh.
2: So he was dressed as Batman, saved it, just saw it. And yeah, so if your kids are saying something, you know, and it's crazy what they'll find, and luckily he was saved.
1: That's awesome. That is what we like.
0: I love country music.
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0: Sammy Kershaw and She Don't Know She's Beautiful on a Throwback Thursday. 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We give you a chance to win $1,000 every single hour, all the way up until 9:45 tonight. So 13 straight hours of winning $1,000 an hour. What would you do with the money? Think about it. You can do whatever you want.
1: You could.
0: You don't have to put it in your gas tank if you don't want. Mm-hmm. We just call it the $1,000 Great American Fill-Up. You can fill up whatever you want to fill up. You can fill up your beer, whatever, flask. I wanted to say something else.
1: Okay.
0: Your beer cooler.
1: Your fridge, the beer fridge.
0: The beer fridge. I wanted to say beer stein or something. Is that right?
1: That a stein is,
0: yeah,
1: one.
0: That's, yeah, what I wanted to say, yeah, but then my brain was like, "Are you sure you want to say that?" That was a brain lockup. No, okay. We were talking about yesterday.
1: It's okay.
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0: Jameson Rogers and Luke Combs and a cold beer calling my name. If there was a cold beer calling your name, Kayla, what would be its name?
1: Oh, right now I'm really into the Chick Light, as I call it.
0: If Chick Light, what is that?
1: If I do have a beer on the golf course, Michelob Ultra.
0: Oh, Mick Ultra.
1: With a lime.
0: I've had Mick Ultra. That's not too bad. I used to drink Miller Genuine Draft when I was in college.
1: Oh, that's the good stuff. In a glass bottle.
0: Oh.
1: No, my husband, but at home we have Miller Lite. That's what it is.
0: See, my college roommates made me bong beer.
1: Yeah, that's.
0: And that kind of turned me off from drinking beer.
1: How fast were you?
0: Well, here's the problem. It was after I ate a whole thing of Oreos.
1: Oh, gosh.
0: So I had eaten a whole thing of Oreos. You know how when you open up an Oreo package, you just can't stop?
1: Yeah.
0: I ate like a whole line of Oreos, and then my friends are like, you got to bong a beer.
1: Yeah, no wonder you're turned
0: off. And I
1: bonged
0: a beer, and the Oreos all came back up. And after that, I'm just beer's just not my thing.
1: Mm, no. That was my party trick, was beer bongs, though.
0: What do you mean your party trick? That's what you did? When everybody's like, hey, here comes Kayla. Watch what she does with a beer bong.
1: No, if anyone ever wanted to go like in competition, they're like, let's see who's faster. Then they'd like say, Kayla, go. Or like they'd let everyone think they were fast.
0: Why is everything a competition for you?
1: I can't help it.
0: Even drinking is a competition for you.
1: It's not a competition. It was just the thing.
0: We went to the bathroom once and she came out. She goes, I peed faster than you.
1: I didn't.
0: Everything is a competition for you.
1: I don't mean to make him like, what took you so long? Yeah, I guess so. But hey, to be honest, I only really had 2 years of college and then you hired me. So I only had 2 years to.
0: Well, I think God wanted me to hire you to save you. God would say, will you please hire this young woman and save her from herself?
1: You introduced me to fireball shots.
0: That's
1: and that
0: true.
1: Is not. Kayla cannot have it because of Zuko and. Justin Moore concert is honestly the last time I did that.
0: That's right.
1: Uh-huh.
0: We did do that. Jeez, man.
1: I know. That's fine.
0: All right. Michael McCoy is coming up in minutes. He has another chance to win with Concerts in a Cart. We have Route 4 Live, rt4live.com. Buy your tickets. But you're also going to win a key that could start your brand new Denago Nomad XL Gen 3 golf cart from Columbus Power Sports and Carts down in Grove City. That'd be fun to win.
1: That would be.
0: That's at 11. Then you get at 1. And then JT, who's in for Boxer. Boxer will be back on Monday. He's just been on vacation.
1: Yeah.
0: But JT will have your final shot at 3 o'clock. And then don't forget, every hour, on or about 45 past the hour, you get that keyword that you can win with the $1,000 Great American Fill-Up. 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Any big plans?
1: Yes, I'm going grocery shopping with the girls while we drop Cooper off to get his nails trimmed. Because my poor dog needs a bath and needs his nails done. For cooking with Kayla. And we're going to have it for dinner tonight so that you can have it tomorrow.
0: What are we doing?
1: That's my hint.
0: Are you telling? You're not telling me?
1: You told me to do a fair food.
0: Some sort of fair concoction.
1: And
0: so.
1: It is a concoction. And think of a walking taco meets a fair food item.
0: Oh, this sounds great.
1: Okay. That's how I'm going to. I don't know how I'm going to make it tomorrow morning, but we'll make it.
0: All right, we'll figure it out. Just bring it in. We'll warm it up.
1: Yeah, we might have to warm it up.
0: If it is something that needs to be warmed up.
1: It is. It's a hot item. So what are you doing today?
0: You know what? I need to get outside and enjoy this weather. That's what I need to do.
1: I know. You need to go for a walk?
0: Go for a walk. You know, got plenty of metro parks around. Maybe do that. Or I think the pool's probably too cold because I haven't ran the heater at all.
1: Why don't you just walk around? You're not going to go to a metro park. You just go walk around your backyard.
0: Tell me what I'm going
1: to
0: do.
1: Go to the pond. He's not going to. Stop acting like I know you. Like, you're not going to go to a metro park.
0: You act like you know everything I do.
1: Go fishing.
0: Let's see. What is my pool temp right now? Let's see if I can figure that out. Then I'll tell you if I'm going to. It's 78 degrees in my pool, so I'm not swimming today.
1: Yeah, no. It felt nice yesterday when I swam in 59 degree pool weather, but
0: yeah.
1: Go fishing.

0: Go fishing.
1: I'll catch a fish.
0: All right.
1: And then Lathan has soccer tonight, and Layla's camping. She's camping up at Cedar Point right now.
0: Look at her.
1: So she's living her best life.
0: She is.
1: I literally haven't seen my daughter hardly at all this summer.
0: Because
1: all
0: she does is... summer of Layla.
1: Yeah, she goes. That girl goes. I get tired just hearing her stories. All right, Michael McCoy is up next. Don't forget, Throwback Thursday. 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

0: Columbus is number one for New Country, 92.3 WCOL. I'm Michael McCoy. No matter what the economy is like, it's always good to be on a budget for yourself anyway. Angie, what is too expensive for you nowadays?
1: I love getting my nails done. And, you know, nowadays I feel like everything has just gone up. 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

0: Hey, it's Zuko and Kayla. Tomorrow morning, it's a free ticket Friday. 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
0: Yes, it is. It can be beautiful for you as well, because we'll give you a chance to win that $1,000. 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

It is going to be a beautiful night tonight for Live at Polaris. That starts at 6, just outside of Dave & Buster's. I will be there. Hope to see you as well. You can always get the complete band lineup, everything that's going on, at WCOL.com. 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

Next 3 days are going to continue to be nice, although a little bit warmer, some rain by Sunday, but you know it's going to be hot for the Ohio State Fair. It always is. Here's George Burge and Luke Bryan, Ride, Ride, Ride, 92.3 WCOL. I threw

0: Hey, Zuko and Kayla, tomorrow morning, it's a free ticket Friday. We got tickets to all the hottest shows coming to the Ohio State Fair. 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

0: 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Rachel, thank you for listening. What is it that you find too expensive nowadays?
1: Five Guys.
0: What?
1: Now, it's a really great burger, really great fries, great milkshake, but who the heck is going to pay like $20 for a burger? It's really not worth it.
0: I disagree.

What kind of parent would you rather be? There's actually some bad news here. I'll tell you what that is in less than 10 minutes. 92.3 WCOF.

I keep saying this song from Dan and Shay is one of the most important that they've ever written. Just check out the lyrics, what they're saying. It's called Say So, 92.3 WCOA.

0: Hey, it's Zuko and Kayla. Tomorrow morning, it's a free ticket Friday. We got tickets to all the hottest shows coming to the Ohio State Fair. Your first shot just after 6.
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0: 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You can win $1,000 cash right after Morgan Wallen. Jimmy won, and he's very pragmatic with what he's going to do with it.
1: Unfortunately, I'm probably going to pay bills with the money I just won.

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Luke Combs apparently mad that he's not on Pat McAfee's country music debut. Yeah, actually one coming out on August 14th. Here's Be By You, 92.3 WCOL.

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1: 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Crazy.

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0: Columbus is number one for new country, 92.3 WCOL. I'm Michael McCoy. Gen Z is changing how people are becoming sports fans. Yep. A new survey says instead of just picking a team and rooting for that team, half of Gen Z discovered a new sport or athlete through things like TikTok, Netflix documentaries, or celebrity relationships. Survey also found that many cheer for individual athletes over specific teams and admitted they would rather follow an athlete's personal life than watch them actually compete. I keep asking this question, but I have yet to receive a good answer. As parents, what did we do wrong?
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I knew I'd see her around. I'd be at some party, she'd show up and I'd be walking out. 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I'd look

County lines, closing in on me. I see them everywhere together, and it's hitting a little too close to home. She's so far gone, but she didn't go far. She was over me.

Well, today is National Peanut Butter and Chocolate Day. Pretty sure both of those things have their own separate days. But that's how good they both are together. We've got Reese's Peanut Butter Cups and, of course, Buckeyes. I highly recommend celebrating today. It's Jason Aldean, 92.3 WCOL.

0: Hey, it's Zuko and Kayla. Tomorrow morning, it's a free ticket Friday. We got tickets to all the hottest shows coming to the Ohio State Fair. Your first shot just after 6.
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1: 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I'm not sure I agree with that, but we'll talk about it in less than 10 minutes. 92.3 WCOL, Shaboozy, Jelly Roll, Amen.

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0: Hey, it's Zuko and Kayla. Tomorrow morning, it's a free ticket Friday. We got tickets to all the hottest shows coming to the Ohio State Fair. Your first shot just after 6.
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0: Yes, it is. 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

0: 92.3 WCOL, Megan Maroney's new fragrance, Calliope, is out August 15th. You can pre-order it. Sure hope it smells good when you get it. 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

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I hope you got tickets early to Ella Langley at the Shot September 25th. Those third-party resale tickets are not cheap. Here's Choosing Texas. 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

0: John Morgan, New Country on 92.3 WCOL. I'm JT Bosch. We got Linda $1,000. How are you going to spend it?
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0: 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We'll get you a keyword at 3:45. 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

I just found out Jason Aldean's going to be going out with Luke Bryan for the Double Down Tour, but it's actually four shows, and there is absolutely nothing near us. Montana, California, D.C., or Vegas, if you want to road trip it. Here's Don't Tell on Me from Jason, 92.3 WCOL.

0: Hey, it's Zuko and Kayla. Tomorrow morning, it's a free ticket Friday. We got tickets to all the hottest shows coming to the Ohio State Fair. Your first shot just after 6.
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Dan and Shay are going to be at The Shot with Tyler Hubbard October 8th. If you win this $1,000, that'll get you some good tickets. We'll give you another keyword to win after their new country, Say So, on 92.3 WC.

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Throwback from Joe Nichols on 92.3 WCOL, brought to you by Pools Plus, your local pool superstore. Did you know his song, Tequila Makes Her Clothes Come Off, almost didn't come out? People were offended. They were trying to cancel him before that was a thing. We

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I'm JT Bosch in for Boxer. Here's Luke Carr.

Did you see that Aaron Lewis said he's an Ella fella? He's a little jealous that she's so big on the charts, but he does love her. Here's Be Her on 92.3 WCOL.

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Fireball has sneakers coming out. You can actually enter for a chance to buy one of 50 pair. They've got a little pouch for a flask in them. Talk about thinking you're drunk. 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

0: Hey, it's Zuko and Kayla. Tomorrow morning, it's a free ticket Friday. We got tickets to all the hottest shows coming to the Ohio State Fair. Your first shot just after 6.
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Now, Morgan Wallen's been teasing new country on his Instagram page. It's called Been By Now. And we have the iHeart Country world premiere of it tomorrow morning. 6 o'clock, Zuko and Kayla will give it to you first on 92.3 WCOL.

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Bartender looked at me like, pony up, man, we're closing down. I paid the tab, and I turned around. 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
1: No.
0: Yeah, me either. Online all the way. Let's go Amazon. There's Bailey Zimmerman.

0: 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We have our $1,000 Great American Fill-Up. We gave Jimmy $1,000. What are your plans?
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0: Hey, it's Zuko and Kayla. Tomorrow morning, it's a free ticket Friday. We got tickets to all the hottest shows coming to the Ohio State Fair. 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

Luke Bryan posted a video on Instagram. He's stepping in paint and then stepping on pictures of his new album. I guess they're going to sell it that way. I don't know. Grab your keyword for $1,000 after Luke's Country and She Knows It on 92.3 WCOL.

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We get new Morgan Wallen tomorrow. It's called Bend By Now. He's been teasing it on Instagram. You get to hear the whole song with us first tomorrow at 6 on 92.3 WC.

And those storms on Tuesday were nasty. We had 8 tornadoes reported across the state. No injuries or deaths, though, so that's a good thing. It's 92.3 WCOL with Luke.

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Our On the Verge artist, Stella Lefty, she wrote this about her crush, Vincent Mason. And he's actually going to be with Luke Bryan September 18th at Miller Family Farm on the farm tour. 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

0: Hey, it's Zuko and Kayla. Tomorrow morning, it's a free ticket Friday. We got tickets to all the hottest shows coming to the Ohio State Fair. Your first shot just after 6.
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I'm JT. I made a prediction that she's going to win every award she gets nominated for next year because she's so big. Fingers crossed I'm right. Just

0: 92.3 WCOL, Columbus's number one for new country. I'm JT, our $1,000 Great American Philip. 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

0: Columbus is number one for New Country, 92.3 WCOL. You know, I like to count things down like a kid at Christmas when I'm excited. So one more sleep until Morgan Wallen's New Country. Then by now, we'll have the iHeart Country World Premiere for you tomorrow morning at 6. Zuko and Kayla will give it to you first. I've not heard it yet either, so we'll get to hear it together.
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2: 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That's right. And then that song, You'll Think of Me, I need some clarification on the lyrics. Keith Urban coming up, and we'll do Tell Me Something Good. Glad you're here. Let's get started.
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2: If you were to list your top five songs, 1 through 5, your all-time favorites, want to walk me through 1 through 5, number one, your all-time favorite song that you've cut and put out.
3: That I've cut and put out?
2: Yeah. Yeah, your songs. Top five Keith Urban songs. Oh, number one.
3: I know
2: it's hard.
3: Yeah.
2: I know, but we need it.
3: Yeah. What's yours?
2: Cat.
3: The Cat in the Sweater song?
2: You'll Think of Me.
3: I still thought you just called it Cat, and I knew what it was.
2: Yeah.
3: But song's called You'll Think of Me, and you went Cat.
2: Yeah.
3: I'm like, cool. Got it.
2: That, at our wedding.
3: By the way, it is Cat and not Cap. It's the most common question I've been asked my entire career. Is it Cap or a Cat?
2: Yeah, it's take
3: like,
2: a cat,
3: it's Cat.
2: Leave why, my
3: why would
2: sweater.
3: He be like,
2: so,
3: Cap?
2: Enunciate and just slightly sing that one line.
3: Take your cat and leave my
2: that's
3: sweater.
2: Not enunciate enough. Really enunciate the cat. Do it again.
3: Take your cat and leave my sweater.
2: That's it. Now everybody knows.
4: Now
3: never
4: Slayer.
3: Knows.
5: That is no doubt.
3: Should have put a meow in there as well just to really
2: okay,
3: seal the
2: here
3: deal.
2: Here we go. Again, and action.
3: You do the... Take your cat and leave my... There you go. That's what we should have had.
4: Mm-hmm.
3: And it would have been a multi-week number one. That was the difference.
4: It definitely
3: what a shame.
4: Would have been very clear.
2: I'm going to put that at number two. I got to do a different one as number one.
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0: Hey, it's Zuko and Kayla. Tomorrow morning, it's a free ticket Friday. 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

0: 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Okay, this is one of my favorite Keith Urban songs, God Whispered Your Name.
1: Then God whispered your name, and that's when everything changed.
0: Oh, we played that at our wedding, my wife and I.
2: Yeah.
0: Then God whispered your name.
2: Yeah.
0: Rare. The cat sounds work in all your songs.
2: It works in all of them.
0: That's number one.
2: Okay.
0: Number two, You'll Think of Me. I like all your slow stuff. I know people love, and I know you love playing the high energy stuff. For me, it's all Keith Urban. Like, it's like with
2: slow jams.
0: Yeah, I like all the love songs.
2: All the buckle polishes.
0: I don't know what that means.
2: That's a slow song when you're dancing on the dance floor and it polishes the buckle because you're so close to your girl.
3: Oh,
2: that song's a buckle polisher.
0: Has anybody heard of that?
4: Yeah.
3: Never.
2: Oh yeah,
3: that's hilarious.
2: Now you'll know what kind of song it is.
3: Okay.
4: I've definitely polished my buckle though.
3: Eddie, you have not
4: on the dance floor. Yeah.
3: Okay, yeah. You haven't.
0: Let me look. I got to pull up the whole library here.
4: What about Break on Me? I love Break on Me.
2: Thank you.
3: Oh, what about Blue Ain't Your Color?
2: Thank you.
0: A little too fast for me.
2: Too fast. Dang, dude.
3: That's...
0: You did Leanne Rimes right there.
3: No, I didn't. I was doing Blue Ain't Your Color.
0: Do it again.
3: Now. Okay. Blue. That's
2: looks
3: it.
2: Good on you.
3: Looks good on the neons running.
0: That's
3: up
0: it.
3: Don't ask me.
2: That's what everybody sings.
0: Tonight I Want to Cry.
2: Yeah.
0: Why am I doing you? Okay,
3: I'm
0: give me.
3: I'm telling you.
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